0: into it and we did one thing, but we didn't look at what the other consequence might be, and screw you guys. We'll fix it.
1: Yeah.
0: We'll do it live. Fuck it, we'll do it live. But
1: Fuck
0: what
1: it,
0: we're
1: we're
0: gonna do
1: not testing
0: live
1: thing.
0: right now is pull the final giveaways of the day and go ahead and get on out of here. So our Stream Rice Reaper bundle is gonna go to Steve.
1: Mine as
0: Congratulations,
1: well.
0: Steve.
1: Steve, congratulations. You are getting two streamer bundles today.
2: Double thank yous.
1: Yes. Okay, let's see who's getting my Steam key. My Steam key is going to be going to Knight Rider, who is going to be getting a copy of In Other Waters. Okay. Store. In Other Waters. Who's getting your Steam key there, lass?
0: I've got to pull it. Closing the giveaway, picking the winner. And Lomir. Lomir is getting my Steam key. So, Lomir, are you going to take it or are you going to give it up?
3: I guess we're out.
0: Okay, you're going to get a copy of Children of Morta, Complete Edition. Children of Morta, Complete Edition. And that is, hold on, where is it? On Steam. Why is
2: Do you
0: it
2: think
0: not
2: you'll
0: showing
2: ever?
0: it?
2: Do you think you'll ever pull a Steam key that's Shroud of the Avatar Complete Edition?
1: No. No.
0: No. And Children of Morta is $26.07 on 10% off sale. So maybe what, $30? But that's what it is. Children of Morta going to Lomir. So
2: Congrats to the
0: congratulations,
2: winners.
0: Lomir. And of course, we got to get out of here. We'll be back with more on Wednesday. Right here on NBNN. Let me just verify my calendar. Yes, Wednesday, nothing coming up. So till then, I'm Laz.
1: I'm Jack.
3: I'm Lomir.
2: And I'm Steve.
0: And this is NBNN. Have a great day, everybody. We'll see you all on Wednesday.
1: Bye-bye.

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2: Live from NPR News in Washington, I'm Ryland Barton. Iran and Israel say they are halting attacks on each other after trading fire. President Trump called for a ceasefire and says final talks are proceeding on a deal. Separately, Israel says it's shutting down the single crossing for aid and goods into Gaza, citing security concerns. NPR's Anas Baba reports.
3: Israel closed the Kerem Shalom crossing, citing what it calls necessary security measures following Iranian missile attacks. This halts the entry of all aid and commercial goods into Gaza, as well as the entry and exit of aid workers and volunteer doctors. Additionally, Israel has closed checkpoints throughout the occupied West Bank, further restricting movement between Palestinian cities there. Israel similarly sealed Gaza's crossings in the early days of the U.S.-Israeli war on Iran, but reopened them after U.S. pressure. Meanwhile, Israel continues striking Lebanon and Gaza. Gaza health officials say nearly 30 Palestinians have been killed in airstrikes since Saturday, including at least six on Monday. Anas Baba, NPR News, Gaza City.
2: Disgraced cryptocurrency executive Sam Bankman-Fried is asking President Trump for a pardon. As NPR's Bobby Allen reports, Bankman-Fried is serving a 25-year sentence for fraud and money laundering.
4: After months of praising Trump, Bankman-Fried has formally asked for a presidential pardon. A jury convicted the one-time crypto star in 2023 after prosecutors alleged he used money from his customers at the crypto exchange FTX to prop up another business and to pay for his luxury penthouse in the Bahamas. Bankman-Fried was a Democratic mega donor before he was sent to federal prison, but he has since changed his tune, taking jailhouse interviews with Fox News and celebrating President Trump. Trump has issued more than 1,600 pardons and clemencies in his second term, most of those tied to the January 6th Capitol rioters. Bobby Allen, NPR News.
2: New York City Mayor Aaron Mamdani says a new watch party has been scheduled for fans during tonight's NBA Finals game between the New York Knicks and the San Antonio Spurs. This comes after the U.S. Secret Service and New York City Police canceled a planned gathering outside Madison Square Garden. NPR's Brian Mann reports.
5: Mamdani and President Trump will both be at Game 3 of the NBA Finals tonight. According to city officials, law enforcement determined a watch party for fans outside the garden wouldn't work because of heightened security surrounding Trump's visit. The last watch party at the venue Friday night turned chaotic with more than two dozen arrests. The newly scheduled gathering will be held for 5,000 fans in Bryant Park, also in Midtown Manhattan. Attendance is free, but registration is required. In a statement, Mamdani said these watch parties have become a celebration of New York City itself. The Knicks play at home tonight, holding a 2-0 lead in the series. Brian Mann, NPR News, New York.
2: A powerful magnitude 7.8 earthquake hit the southern Philippines, triggering landslides, causing buildings to collapse and killing at least 35 people. The Pacific Tsunami Warning Center lifted its alert hours after the quake. This is NPR News. A new Treasury Inspector General report raises concerns about ICE's ability to safeguard taxpayer information. ICE and the IRS agreed last year to share taxpayer data for immigration investigations. The report documents security concerns surrounding the arrangement, which has faced lawsuits and controversy. In February, a federal judge found the IRS unlawfully disclosed taxpayer information to ICE. Health Secretary Robert F. Kennedy Jr. says future doctors will now need stronger knowledge of nutrition-based medicine before they can obtain a license to practice. NPR's Maria Godoy reports the change is part of Kennedy's push to get medical schools to teach more about nutrition.
6: Kennedy announced the change at a press conference Monday. He said nutrition will now account for about 15% of the content on the three-step medical licensing exams that medical students are required to take in the U.S.
7: That means nutrition will no longer sit at the margins of medical education. It will shape what students learn, what physicians master, what licensing boards assess, and ultimately how patients receive care.
6: The groups that agreed to the plan include the National Board of Medical Examiners and the National Board of Osteopathic Medical Examiners. Maria Godoy, NPR News.
2: An amateur historian has lost prized artifacts tied to Abraham Lincoln after he left a folder on the roof of his car and drove off from Connecticut College. According to Connecticut Insider, the documents included an invitation to the 1864 inaugural ball and a letter discussing Lincoln's assassination from General William Sherman. He thinks someone likely picked up the folder and hopes it'll be returned. This is NPR News from Washington.
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1: Did you know that not only can you play a large variety of musical instruments, musicians can sync their play for group performances? Oh, and the sheet music is tradable in-game, becoming an intriguing part of the player economy.
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0: Live from NPR News in Washington, I'm Ryland Barton. Israel and Iran appear to be backing away from further strikes after they traded fire for the first time since the U.S. and Iran agreed to a ceasefire 2 months ago. The renewed fighting raised concerns that the Middle East could be plunged back into a full-scale war, as NPR's Aya Batraoui explains.
1: Iran is telling Trump he cannot have an end to the war in the Gulf and keep the war in Lebanon raging. Iran has insisted since April's ceasefire deal with the U.S. that it has to include an end to Israel's war in Lebanon, and it has been warning against Israel's escalations there. So last night, after Israel's bombing of Beirut, Iran launched missiles at Israeli Air Force bases and other sites and continued attacking Israel this morning, making clear again that Lebanon is a red line for them. And once again, sirens rang out with people sheltering in bunkers in parts of Israel. Now, Iran's decision to launch these attacks have drawn mixed reactions inside Iran.
0: NPR's Aya Batraoui reporting. President Trump nominated Todd Blanche for Attorney General today. Blanche is Trump's former personal attorney. He's been serving as acting Attorney General since Pam Bondi's removal earlier this year. He has moved quickly to pursue the president's agenda, including directing investigations into many of Trump's perceived enemies. The Senate will need to confirm Blanche. There are now 5 confirmed cases of New World screwworm in Texas. On Monday, Secretary of Agriculture Brooke Rollins was in Texas to announce a war on screwworm campaign. Texas Public Radio's David Martin Davies reports.
2: Rollins said this is an emergency that threatens the nation's cattle industry, but she wanted to stress that the parasitic fly is not going to hurt the quality of food in the United States.
3: This does not affect the food supply system. This is not a virus. It is not a disease. It is a pest. And so we obviously are treating it as such, but the food supply system remains intact and couldn't be safer.
2: Rollins also said the USDA is deploying resources in Texas, including setting up animal quarantine zones, sterile fly releases via aerial flights and ground release chambers, and deploying personnel to set up and monitor fly traps. People are encouraged to check their animals, including pets, and notify authorities if they find screwworm infestations. For NPR News, I'm David Martin Davies in San Antonio.
0: A Somali referee won't officiate in the World Cup after being denied entry into the United States. Omar Artan was denied entry after arriving to Miami International Airport from Istanbul on Saturday. FIFA confirmed today that Artan wouldn't be able to train and officiate at the World Cup. Without identifying Artan, U.S. Customs and Border Protection said in a statement that a referee for the FIFA World Cup was, quote, determined to be inadmissible due to vetting concerns. Artan was voted the Confederation of African Football's Referee of the Year last year. You're listening to NPR News from Washington. Senators are warning that a key surveillance power could expire this week amid opposition to President Trump's pick to lead the nation's intelligence community. The Foreign Intelligence Surveillance Act allows intelligence agencies to collect communications from foreign targets overseas without a warrant, and it's set to expire June 12th. Support for a deal to renew it collapsed after Trump named housing finance regulator Bill Pulte as acting director of national intelligence. Apple has announced a long-awaited new version of Siri with AI built in, NPR's John Ruich reports.
4: Apple promised an AI-updated Siri 2 years ago and is finally delivering. Analysts have criticized the maker of iPhones and Mac computers for being slow to jump into AI, but at its annual developer conference, company executives pushed back, saying other companies were racing ahead on AI while Apple was ensuring that it has strong privacy and security. Earlier this year, Apple announced a team-up with Google and is using Google's Gemini AI model to underpin Apple's own AI. The new Siri will be able to access the internet for information like other chatbots, as well as personal messages and emails. It can also analyze pictures and interact with apps on Apple devices like Maps, the Safari web browser, and the calendar. The company says the update will be available later this year. John Ruich, NPR News.
0: Hockey's Carolina Hurricanes are having a baby boom in their push for the NHL Stanley Cup, and the Vegas Golden Knights could soon join them. 3 Hurricanes players have welcomed children during the playoffs. The Golden Knights have multiple players with new arrivals scheduled later this month. The series could run through a Game 7 on June 17th. This is NPR News.
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1: Did you know Shroud of the Avatar features a variety of character buffs? One type is the Blessings from Devotionals and Player-Owned Towns and NPC Towns. 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
0: This has been a community announcement.

Welcome to WRFB, your source for all the news, rumors, and scurrilous gossip in New Britannia. I'm Lum the Mad, otherwise known as Scott Jennings, and you're listening instead of flaming me on the forums. I approve.

0: From NPR News in Washington, I'm Ryland Barton. Israel and Iran backed away from further strikes today after they traded fire for the first time since the U.S. agreed to a ceasefire with Iran 2 months ago. The renewed hostilities raised concerns that the Middle East could plunge back into a full-scale war. During a tele-rally supporting Republican Senator Lindsey Graham tonight, Trump predicted the war would end soon.
1: I think we are winning that battle, but you're really going to win it over the next 2 weeks. When we declare total victory, it'll be a total victory. It'll happen very soon, and oil prices will come tumbling down.
0: Industry experts say even if the war ends, it could take a while for gas prices to return to what is considered normal. A federal judge has ruled that President Trump's $100,000 fee for highly skilled worker visas is unlawful. 20 states sued over the policy, saying it would impede their ability to hire teachers and medical workers. The judge ruled the change intruded on Congress's powers and that the administration had no authority to impose the fee. The Trump administration is ordering the Census Bureau to come up with new plans for protecting people's privacy when it produces statistics based on people's personal information. As NPR's Hansi Lo Wang reports, the new policy could limit the data released from the census and other federal government surveys.
2: Federal law requires the Census Bureau to keep people anonymous in its statistics. For decades, one of the main ways the Bureau has done that is by adding what's known as statistical noise to make certain data fuzzy, especially data about small geographic areas and minority populations who could be easy to identify. But the Trump administration is now banning this approach to data privacy protection. Spokespeople for the Commerce Department, which oversees the Bureau, did not immediately respond to NPR's questions about why the ban was issued. For the 2020 census, no statistical noise was added to the state-level population numbers used to redistribute congressional seats and electoral college votes. But last year, the Bureau said it was planning to keep using this privacy protection for neighborhood-level results from the 2030 census. Hansi Lo Wang, NPR News.
0: The U.S. men's national soccer team is set to face Paraguay in its opening game of the World Cup on Friday. As NPR's Rafael Nam reports, there are still plenty of tickets left for the game.
3: The opening game for the World Cup is traditionally one of the hardest tickets to get in the tournament. But this time, FIFA still has over 100 tickets left for the U.S. first game this week. And there are thousands more in resale platforms such as StubHub or FIFA's own marketplace, many at below face value. A big reason for that? The prices. The most expensive tickets for that game cost over $2,700, while the cheapest are over $1,000. Canada, one of the three co-hosts of the tournament, also had unsold tickets for its opening game against Bosnia-Herzegovina this week. Rafael Nam, NPR News.
0: Wall Street held steadier today and recovered some of its sell-off from last week, but oil prices rose following fighting between Israel and Iran. The S&P 500 added a quarter of a percent, coming off more than a 2.5% drop on Friday. This is NPR News. Iran's World Cup team arrived in Mexico wearing pins highlighting the victims of a deadly missile strike on an elementary school. The pins included the number 168, referring to the people killed, most of them children, when a likely U.S. strike hit the school in southern Iran. The head of the World Health Organization is calling on Uganda to reconsider its decision to close its border with the Democratic Republic of Congo as both countries deal with an Ebola outbreak. Michael Koloki has more.
4: Tedros Ghebreyesus, the WHO Director General, said Uganda, which temporarily shut its border with Congo last month, should rethink the move. Ugandan authorities had previously said the action was taken to limit the spread of Ebola. However, the WHO chief warned that blanket travel restrictions are not effective. Uganda's President Yoweri Museveni called for regional cross-border collaboration in tackling the disease. The White House had said last month that the U.S. was setting up a facility in Kenya to quarantine Americans exposed to Ebola, which a Kenyan court later temporarily suspended. For NPR News, I'm Michael Koloki in Nairobi.
0: Researchers at 23andMe say they have identified the lost remains of Maryland's second colonial governor, Thomas Green, who died in 1651. According to Maryland Matters, the discovery came after dozens of bodies were discovered in a graveyard in St. Mary's County, Maryland. Researchers compared DNA with those bodies with those of more than 11.5 million people in 23andMe's genetic database. It's the first time ancient DNA has been used in this way to identify people in a situation where researchers had no idea who they might be. This is NPR News.
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1: Jump, jump, jump, jump, jump, jump, jump, jump, jump, jump, jump, jump, jump, jump, jump, jump, jump, jump, jump, jump, jump, jump, jump, jump, jump, jump, jump, jump, jump, jump, jump, jump, jump, 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

0: Did You Know? 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
1: Did you know Shroud of the Avatar features amazing in-game moon dials? If you find one on an evening stroll, use it and look up. The constellations unfold before your eyes. But beware, Kabbalists also use the stars to direct their siege warfare.
0: This has been a community announcement for WRFB.

0: From NPR News in Washington, I'm Dan Ronan. South Carolina holds a primary election Tuesday with statewide races for governor, attorney general, and U.S. senator. Five Republicans are challenging incumbent Senator Lindsey Graham for the Republican nomination. Monday night, Graham held a tele rally. President Trump called in, making it clear he supports Graham, and he also thanked Graham for backing the U.S.-Israeli war against Iran.
1: I think we are winning that battle, but you're really going to win it over the next 2 weeks when we declare total victory. It'll be a total victory. It'll happen very soon, and oil prices will come tumbling down.
0: Three Democrats are seeking the Senate seat. Dr. Annie Andrews is considered the frontrunner to secure the party's nomination. Five Republicans and three Democrats are also running for governor. Iran and Israel say they will halt attacks on each other after trading fire. President Trump called for a ceasefire and says final talks are proceeding. Separately, Israel says it's shutting down the single crossing for aid and goods into Gaza, citing security. NPR's Anas Baba reports.
2: Israel closed the Kerem Shalom crossing, citing what it calls necessary security measures following Iranian missile attacks. This halts the entry of all aid and commercial goods into Gaza, as well as the entry and exit of aid workers and volunteer doctors. Additionally, Israel has closed checkpoints throughout the occupied West Bank, further restricting movement between Palestinian cities there. Israel similarly sealed Gaza's crossings in the early days of the U.S.-Israeli war on Iran, but reopened them after U.S. pressure. Meanwhile, Israel continues striking Lebanon and Gaza. Gaza officials say nearly 30 Palestinians have been killed in airstrikes since Saturday, including at least six on Monday. Anas Baba, NPR News, Gaza City.
0: There are now five confirmed cases of what's called New World Screwworm in Texas. Monday, Agriculture Secretary Brooke Rollins was in Texas to announce a war on the screwworm. Texas Public Radio's David Martin Davies reports.
3: Rollins said this is an emergency that threatens the nation's cattle industry, but she wanted to stress that the parasitic fly is not going to hurt the quality of food in the United States.
4: This does not affect the food supply system. This is not a virus. It is not a disease. It is a pest. And so we obviously are treating it as such, but the food supply system remains intact and couldn't be safer.
3: Rollins also said the USDA is deploying resources in Texas, including setting up animal quarantine zones, sterile fly releases via aerial flights and ground release chambers, and deploying personnel to set up and monitor fly traps. People are encouraged to check their animals, including pets, and notify authorities if they find screwworm infestations. For NPR News, I'm David Martin Davies in San Antonio.
0: And this is NPR. The San Antonio Spurs won Game 3 of the NBA Finals Monday night at Madison Square Garden in New York. The final score, San Antonio 115, the New York Knicks 111. New York leads the best of seven series, 2-1. Game 5 is Wednesday night in New York. President Trump attended the game, sitting in an enhanced security suite with the Knicks owner, James Dolan. One of the most beloved World Cup collector's items is not a trading card or a jersey. It's stickers produced by the Italian company Panini. Collecting them is a decades-old tradition in Europe and Latin America. It's catching on in the U.S. NPR's Juliana Kim reports.
5: Over the past few weeks, many soccer fans have been focused on completing a World Cup-themed sticker album that requires nearly 1,000 pieces, which are sold in blind packs of seven. Interest in the sticker chase in the U.S. has been picking up over the past decade, and this year is the biggest demand yet. That's according to soccer journalist Clemente Lisi.
6: Because this World Cup is being hosted in part by the U.S., Canada, and Mexico, I think this summer a lot of first-time people are going to get into the stickers.
5: Panini America told NPR that retailers in the U.S. reported being sold out of sticker packets within a week of the release. Juliana Kim, NPR News.
0: Former FTX CEO Sam Bankman-Fried is seeking a pardon from President Trump. He was sentenced to 25 years in prison in 2024 for fraud. A federal court found the failure of his company cost more than $8 billion. From Washington, this is NPR.
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Quiet on the set. 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Celebrating over 10 years plus. And still running. Who would have ever thought they would last this long? Lunch with no other than the dynamic duo themselves. Last.

0: Greetings, everybody. This is Les and Jack finally
1: this
0: in the Zoom room.
1: Well, I closed, or I had to restart Streamlabs and also Zoom because I opened them up in the wrong order.
0: Fun.
1: Whoopsie, so camera wasn't working. But yes, welcome everybody to Lunch with Laz and Jack, where we interpret the shroud of the Avatar news so you don't have to do anything other than question your own personal life choices and ours, because they deserve to be questioned. Oh, man. Yes, they do. Oh,
0: does Gina question. Need to hit refresh or...
1: It will load up in a second. Okay. It will load. It finally got the live button right around the end of the intro song. Whoopsies. Yeah.
0: That's right.
1: Wait, are you referring to the blue shirt?
0: Mm-mm.
1: Why, thank you. I will say this. I actually did have an ex once that, due to my blue eyes, all the clothes that I ended up wearing were blue. Yeah. Yes. But yeah. Hey, giveaways are open. If you are a Shroud player and you're looking for a streamer bundle giveaway, you can always go to twitch.tv/NBNNnews and twitch.tv/Cynicist and bang, bundle me to get in on that streamer bundle. If you are here looking for Steam key giveaways, you need to go over to Laz's side and type in bang, I love free shit. Then come over to my side, twitch.tv/Cynicist, and bang the bootay. Yeah. Hard. Yeah. Hey, Laz, did you get streamer bundles yet?
0: No, because I've got like over 30 of them still. So.
1: Oh, yeah. I'm going to be running out in a few days.
0: Yeah. I've got them if you need them.
1: Quality.
0: Yes.
1: Yeah. Yes. Oh, man. Fun weekend.
0: Did you
1: have a fun weekend, Lass?
0: What did you do?
1: I finished reading the Dungeon Crawler Carl series. Eight books that are out right now. It is hilarious.
0: Very cool. I did a whole bunch of nothing.
1: Hold on. Damn it.
0: I love that the chatbot says that I'm offline, but it's taking entries. It's really cool.
1: Yeah.
0: But welcome to today's show, boys and girls. It is Monday, June 8th, 2026, here inside and outside Shadow the Avatar. And we've got some interesting information, if it may be of interest. I don't know. We'll figure that out here momentarily.
1: We got stuff.
0: Shall we start with the topic before we get to the notes? Because this was a topic we were talking about Friday, and people have been chiming in on it, and we've been, of course, following it and testing it ourselves, and it was sort of hit and miss, which was the unable to use planting beds on this field. And then everybody started chiming in, and this'll segue into our release notes.
1: Hold on. I got a
0: second topic.
1: Gotta find that. Da, da, da, da, da, da.
0: Yeah, second one in the green room.
1: Yeah, but did I?
0: You don't know what he did with them.
1: I'm okay. There it is. Okay, so this was posted right after unable to use this planning bed. And people are like, I can't use my lot, can't use this, can't use this. Then I bought a new large planter to put behind my house for roses. I can't plant it either. I just bought it from the crafting vendor. I just checked all my planting beds that never overlapped anything, and I can't plant many of them. I am so sad.
0: Mad.
1: The dungeon on my keep. Had 35 large beds that will not let me plant. The underground farm has long row and 3x3 dungeon lights and bed line. And the 35 beds seem to be okay. Also, alley-oop. Here's the slash bug shit. Outside planter's not working. Outside planter's not working. Cassiopeia. Out in Havens Ridge and Havens Ridge. Okay, on Q8, 1805, which has not been replaced to players. The bed on those locations are working correctly. I cannot test the beds of Ultima Soda because he has them marked as private. Here's CC with a bunch in Owl's Head. And only a few are letting me plant. Out in Metallicus, and added alley-oop. Lot access. Same for me. Farming bed's not working. I can't plant my village lot outside in Frogtown. I thought they actually had the ability to take over accounts.
0: Yeah, they would have to log in as the accounts. Apparently, I guess they're not doing that without players' permission, of course. Yeah, they usually need permission to do that. Although I know that it's been done sometimes without just because. But if the player's online, you know, it's a little tricky to, you know, punt them out of their session just to do that, so.
1: Yeah. Then, Strider, this patch was posted before you posted this. Please patch and check them again. Which was released today at 10 o'clock. Because this morning at 9 a.m., there was a patch to revert the planting bed prefabs to remove the mesh collision, leaving them with box collision.
0: So, undoing everything they did and putting it as it was prior to. So we wasted how many days or a week or so worth of development just so we could revert back? Is that what that's saying? Am I reading that pretty properly?
1: Well, it took them a week to finally admit there was a problem that they implemented, and then a few days to revert that thing. Quality, because fuck it, we'll do it live, is working so well. And then this random shit about Castle Atos, they disabled the built-in Milo to be replaced with a decoration pet Milo so he can wander about.
0: Why?
2: Did that mean they'd have had to log in on Chris's account?
0: What's that?
2: Would that mean they would have had to have logged in on Chris's account?
0: Probably. It just depends on what Milo was meant to do. I mean, if he was just, you know, what did Milo do? I don't know, because I don't pay attention to Castle Atos at all, to be honest with you. But these next couple are just, again, as...
1: What

0: what he was supposed to do.
1: Technically, guards are conversationalists.
0: Not really. A lot of them bark out certain prefab scripts, but they're not conversationalists. Well,
1: come over here and notice that they have conversations.
2: And a conversationalist is not going to attack you if you try to steal something.
1: Let's see. Come over here to the guardhouse right in front of our lot.
0: You're going to one guard. I'm going to another guard. And that's all. Let's see what the difference is. I'm going to go to the ones by the gate over here. And when you click on a guard, he has a whole thing that comes up. And if he's got stuff, he's got prefab, you know, stuff.
1: Yeah.
3: If it's the guard that keeps walking into the, standing in the middle of the box I'm trying to hand stuff into, then I'll be glad to get rid of that one.
0: Yeah, so this one has different, okay, so yeah, basically, you're right, conversationalist, but different.
1: Yeah.
0: Different stuff for each one. Let's get this guy who's walking around. Be careful outside the city, okay. And again, he's got different scripts to work by, but okay. But again, so Milo just stood there, but did Milo have a purpose besides standing there? Did he offer anything? Did he say anything? Did he have anything to do with interaction wise with the castle itself? That's my question.
1: Well, Shroud Logic. I mean, it's like, yeah. I don't care. I mean, it's like, it's Castellatos.
0: Woof.
1: Yeah. It's like, nothing but like, hence, the guards are already conversationalists.
0: Okay.
1: You have to have program their conversations. But replacing them with a different conversationalist, maybe it's going to be the quest turn-in guy, and it's not going to be a guard. Ooh. Yeah. That's just replacing an NPC with a different NPC. Oh, what fun.
0: Why? Yeah, just...
1: Yeah.
0: If he has no real purpose, get rid of it. Delete it, move on. I don't think anybody would miss a wayward guard that was there and then is no longer, you know, of any use, you know. And, you know, again, Milo replaced with a decoration pet so he can walk around. Why? If his job was just standing there for the last 4 or 5 years, then why does he have to now walk around? What's the point? I don't get it.
3: 4 or 5 years. I thought Milo was brought into the game only recently.
0: Again, I don't know. I'm just going on how old Castellatos is. I was guessing that he'd been there since they set it up.
3: I've been playing 2.5 years. Milo was brought in, I think, last year because the real life Milo passed away, sadly.
0: Okay. Didn't know anybody by that name.
1: Named Milo?
3: It's a dog. The big Milo in real life.
1: That's Mojito.
2: So the guy passed away in real life, and they put him.
1: The dog that passed away is Mojito. Mojito is on the bridge in Owl's Head.
0: Knight Rider says different dog.
1: Yeah.
0: So this was a dog.
3: I guess you're probably right, Les.
0: Yeah. No, I'm reading chat. So Milo was a dog, wasn't just a, you'd say woof. Okay, that makes sense to the woof now.
1: Yeah.
0: I don't know. Let's do a Google search and just see.
1: Proud of the avatar, Milo, Castle, Atos.
0: Release 110. Added Milo to dog. I have a fishing trophy.
1: Oh, so

0: Milo is Mojito again.
1: So somebody's dog dies and they add him to the game.
2: So it is Milo the dog to the castle area. That's all it says. There's no other storyline for it or anything else like that. So that was in 2023. So it was, you know, 3 years ago. It's been there for quite some time.
0: Yeah, but.
2: Whatever. What is this, Rick Doll? Can you put that into?
0: Whatever.
2: What is this, Rick Doll? Can you put that into?

0: Oh, okay, that's right. I overwrote that with something else. That's why. When we were planting the other day.
1: And this year, from this post by Rav, he supposedly is going to have to exploit fix on the QA for people to test. Did this not make it to QA? No, it didn't.
0: Yeah, so
1: shit never makes it to QA first.
0: Bring this up on on the news. So we can.
1: Which one?
0: The post. I can put it in Discord so you can just bring it right up on your main monitor.
1: Yeah.
0: Testing directive.
1: Have it up. The testing directive. We have placed the planning block exploit on the QA server. The change prevents unauthorized blah blah. QA build 1802. Okay. Please ensure the planning plots are still overlapped.
0: Can be watered and harvested. So, I think we covered this, but because ensuring that the planting plots that are still overlapped can be watered and/or harvested.
1: But remember, part of the problem with like QA testing directives is, in order to see whether or not anybody reported anything, you actually have to change forums and go to the bug reports forums and then find where the fuck is planting pots.
0: Yeah, we did this. It here. Hold on. It was harvesting.
1: Crafting, harvesting, salvage. But no one posted anything, so did anybody actually test it?
0: They did, and it now comes up as no longer available. It was by Dabs, which was probably one of the reasons why Dabs left. I'm going to copy this over for you so that... I can throw
1: Dabs actually did post things.
0: Oh yeah, this, and again, it was a problem with just one particular crop. It wasn't any other crops. It was the hops.
1: Yes, yes.
2: Don't the hops have a framework that would then get messed with?
1: Yeah, that is
2: for grapes as well. I would imagine.
1: Rav deciding this is an exploit and must be fixed. We definitely did cover this shit.
0: Yes, but you can go ahead and just...
2: At the end of the day, if people overlap their tubs and then they don't work, that's their fault. They should have just left it as is and said, if you overlap it and it don't work, tough. Unlap them.
1: Yeah. In water and plant water... hops using the honeycomb style of deco cannot harvest all the plants. No other issues thus far with any other plants I have grown using the honeycombed technique. The pots can be picked up and moved and then harvested. I'm not going to plant any other trellised items using the technique. It appears that the trellis is the blocker. Arrange planting plots to a 9x15 honeycomb style of deco. Total of 135 plants in one greenhouse. Arrange the style so that planting can be accomplished. If not decoed correctly, one cannot plant anything. Plant hops, wait for maturity, harvest the plants. This issue, way at the bottom, this issue was reported before. I was not able to add to the post as it was locked. I copied and pasted the previous complaints.
0: Yes.
2: Yeah, with the trellis, you can't walk through the plant. You have to jump on top of the trellis. They could just make the trellises walk throughable. Simple as that.
1: Yeah. Well, I mean...
3: then wouldn't the grapes fall off?
2: I'm just saying, if I made them walk throughable same as the plants, then there would be no issue. Which would have been easier.
1: Is saying that when they suggested they test the QA server.

0: last month, Janie did log on and everything worked fine. But did you actually test all of the other planting types?
1: Yeah, because the original complaint was just with the hops. And I guess other trellis.
0: Well, no, no, no. No, but remember the thing that people were complaining about that got fucked when he fixed the planting plots overlapping were the planting beds frequently.
1: Yes.
0: So when you were testing, did you also test all of your planting beds? Or did you only test the pots? That's the real question.
1: That is the question.
0: Yeah.
1: The real question is everybody entered into the streamer bundle giveaway who wants to be in the streamer bundle giveaway? Because those are coming up any moment.
0: Oops.
1: And if you're not.
0: Wait, hold on. I can reopen it.
2: If you're not, get her done.
0: But yeah. Oh. Jenny only tested one of the beds that didn't work after the patch.
1: Okay.
0: That did work on QA.
1: Before the patch on Tuesday. Gotcha. Gotcha. Alrighty. So do we want to wait this extra minute and a half, or do we want to just go ahead and pull these and get them out of the way now?
0: Might as well.
1: But wait a minute and a half?
0: Yep.
1: Or pull them.
0: Oh, but hey, look at some of those quotes that I posted from this book series. And the bold print is the AI that is in it.
1: Standard healing potion increases your health by at least 50%.
0: Doesn't cure poison or other health seeping conditions such as succubus inflicted gonorrhea. So remember to wrap it up, bucko.
2: There's a succubus that gives you gonorrhea.
3: Sounds like adult nappy time.
0: Yeah. Yes.
3: Which is the shroud look when you're naked.
1: The enchanted crown of the sepsis whore.
0: Sepsis whore, yes. Who's a dirty girl? You're a dirty girl. This is a fleeting item. This is a unique item. Imbues wearer with +5 intelligence, grants the user +5 to the good first impression skill. All attacks, including magical attacks, now have a 15% chance to inflict the sepsis debuff. Warning! Seriously, though, I'm going to say this again. Warning! Read this shit before you put it on. Placing the crown upon your head permanently places you within the royal line of succession for the Blood Sultanate on the 9th floor of the World Dungeon. Removing this item will not remove the status. Royal members of the Blood Sultanate will be required to slay the Sultan and all other members of the royal family before descending to the 10th floor. You only want to wear this if you're a bloodthirsting, raging psychopath.
3: Aren't we all?
0: The funny part is the like that I began. I'm not so sure. You should have put that on. It's purple. Donut said, "Purple is my color. Do you know how many purple ribbons I've won?" Donut is actually a cat that ate an enchanted pet biscuit that made it her a crawler.
1: I like the next one.
0: Which one? The enchanted handcuffs?
1: Yeah, the enchanted handcuffs.
0: My serif word is harder, Daddy. You know what these are? Your mom had a pair in her drawer, and your dad was probably no stranger to these either. Used to lock a person's arms together at the wrist. This set of Navi-Key handcuffs is magically reinforced, requiring a strength of at least 200 to break. There's no key. These are locked and unlocked, and then the rest of it's on the next page. Yeah. The next one is actually a comment from a lawyer, too.
1: What game is this in?
0: It's not a game. This is a book series. Yeah, Dungeon Crawler Carl. There's 8 books. It is a fast read. It is fucking hilarious.
1: That's funny.
0: Your teacher is Miss Gus, ain't it? Yeah, I won't be saying anything about old anal beads hasn't heard. Believe me. Nowadays, she can prop... It's like, yeah. That's actually a comment from the lawyer to his niece. We don't get at this shit in Shroud. But hey, Laz, we killed that minute and a half.
1: Yeah, he killed 4, actually.
0: Plus some.
4: I was going to say, and some.
0: Yeah, but Knight Rider.
4: I wasn't even looking at the clock.
0: Yeah, Knight Rider getting my streamer bundle. I think it took me 2 weeks to actually read all of all 8 books, and if you have access to the audiobooks, holy fuck.
2: You can read?
0: Yes, you can read. Hold on. Let me open up Audible. And
1: what is Rick Dahl?
0: Let's go to my library because I have
1: the thing.
0: Damn it. It's trying to read download.
1: Come on, open. I'm having such a tough time targeting today. I don't know why.
5: Hit the ground and slid.
0: Yeah.
5: I coughed and sat up. Donut shook her head miserably. She proceeded to hack up a hairball onto the floor, which was a mix of blood and bug pieces and glass shards.
0: I gotta...
5: We stopped at the base of a small stairwell, which led up about 10 steps to a platform. Chapter 55.
1: All right.
5: As we approached the large
0: settlement. But the guy that actually reads it actually does a really good job of like changing voices and doing all kinds of shit. It is fun. So if you have the option to go read the Dungeon Crawler Carl series on Amazon Prime, they're actually free for if you subscribe to their Kindle Unlimited shit. I am actually in the process of reading something about something different.
1: All right. I gotta
0: see. Okay, so where are we going to?
1: I'm not gonna get that lizard. My cat's got a lizard. And I don't know how they got it.
0: Seth and on does say, important when doing tests, don't just test the fix for what is broken. Test if your fix broke something else. Yes. That is why QA has a suite of tests they're supposed to do. Because you don't know if changing one thing impacts another.
1: Yes. Getting rid of a...
0: changing a collider on one thing. Did you also change a collider on something else?
1: No, is when you get rid of a... matchmaking preference, and all of a sudden you screw up player own towns, you know, things like that.
0: Yeah. I kind of like how you can actually ban individuals from lots or from towns completely.
1: That makes you stuck into the no man's land, right?
0: Yes. Yes.
1: So instead of putting them in their own instance, they just get totally denied like it's supposed to happen.
0: Yeah.
1: But anyway, next topic up for discussion is what to do with non-tradable items when leaving the game. I mean, really? I mean, I just... And this is a guy that we know and we like, Thorin Strongarm.
0: Yeah.
1: Thorin, you're leaving the game. What does it matter?
0: I think he wants to give them away to somebody.
1: No, I mean, he's asking what to do with them. But anyway, I'll let you read.
0: I am leaving Suda, and I'm wondering what options I have with non-tradable items. Aside from deleting, is there any way to put them somewhere not on my lot so they can be used, appreciated after I'm gone?
2: Answer, no.
1: Yeah, no.
0: And Rinaldi's like, you can package many of the no-trade items so they can be sold or traded. However, packaging each item will cost kodos. I'm not sure how much it costs, but I think it depends on the items.
3: Just chuck them in the bin.
0: You can see the fee for packaging items before you actually package it, which can help you decide if it's worth packaging. Perhaps if you had a no-trade item that somebody really wants, then that person can pay the Kodo packaging. And thank you for your response. We'll just destroy them. You could give your account away to a player who still enjoys them. Bye, Thorin. Any particular reason why you're leaving us? I'm going to reference the Shroud of the Avatar.net. API for how many people play Shroud of the Avatar. What's the trajectory?
1: Oh, that net for that.
0: Shroud of the Avatar.net. And the how many people under API data, how many people play Shroud of the Avatar?
1: We are again down from 362 to 332, down 30 more people this past month.
0: Yeah. And new players created also.
1: Oh, look at that dive. 195 to 47.
0: 47. Yeah. Well, I mean, remember that got reset with the month.
1: Yeah, but that's just the beginning of the month. But yes, I understand that. But still.
0: And then remember, the API data is not the most detailed because people can hide their shit. The closest thing we really have to a really accurate means of doing things is the leaderboard in-game. With
3: as well.
0: The number of PvE kills, which shows last 30 days, 600.
3: I'm missing quite a few Aether kills, by the way. Good 20 odd. Well,
0: yeah, but as far as people...
2: Have you looked on your bed?
0: As far as an accurate player count for how many players play the game, this is by far the most closest we can get. So that way we can see that Lomir in the last 30 days has 3 deaths to mobs. Didn't kill any.
2: I think that was in the breach.
0: Yeah.
3: Told you to stay clear of them golems.
0: Yeah, the golems suck.
2: It wasn't the golems.
0: But Lomir didn't kill anything. But that's the most accurate.
2: I'm closer to a pacifist.
0: You can't say there's thousands of people playing when the number of players that have kills is less than 700.
1: Yeah, Steve, you're slacking, man. You're in fourth place.
3: But what?
6: Yeah.
1: kills.
3: Oh, overall?
1: Yeah, 13,780.
3: Yeah, but I don't go around killing squirrels and rabbits.
1: Yeah, well, I mean, 25,029 for...
3: You run around casting lightning everywhere, you're going to kill every little squirrel and rabbit, and your count's going to go through the roof.
0: I don't even know who this guy is. Yeah, Will.
1: I don't either. Of course, smokes a lot, drinks a lot, 5,000 less, which, you know, still second place. That's, yeah.
3: I'm at 17th.
0: Yaitwell is out in northwest Blackblade Mountains.
1: Is he?
0: Yeah. I use the Tablet of Finding.
1: Okay, I don't even see him on. I don't even have him as a friend, apparently.
0: I have no idea who he is.
1: Let's see. Yaitwell. Let's see what it says when I add him. Player's already on my friends list, so I don't even see him on the list, let alone.
3: He is logged in.
1: Well, that's what I'm saying. I should see him on. Maybe he didn't add me as a friend, so that's why I don't see him.
0: Yeah.
3: Check the yellow bit at the bottom.
1: Yeah, well, that's way, you understand, that's a long ways down.
3: Drag the bar down, it'll take you half a second.
0: You could use the search function and type in the name, Maz.
3: No, just drag the bar down to the bottom, that should take you a second.
1: Yeah, it's taking
0: Maz has a lot of people that are yellow.
1: Yeah. I don't even see him there.
3: It might not be in alphabetical order.
1: It is in alphabetical order. And I don't even see him there.
3: Yeah, mostly, sometimes their odd name appears in the wrong place.
1: Well, it could be I have him as a alt and it's showing his alt, but anyway.
0: No. He's logged in right now as Yaitwell.
1: Well, I know you're saying that, but...
0: The Tablet of Finding searches based off the current character. That character.
1: But anyway, yeah, what does it matter what you do? If you're leaving the game, why are you even concerned about what to do with stuff? I mean, you know, it is what it is. Meanwhile, if you look at that link for SodaWiki, it says that some no-trade items can be traded for a fee. Not all, just some. And, of course, it doesn't give you a rhyme or reason. We ran into that problem with the...
3: Maz?
1: Yes?
3: Have you opened up your bundle?
1: Have I what?
3: Your bundle giveaway.
0: Open your bundle.
3: Seem to be entered.
1: Probably not. You're right, I did not.
2: And if you're concerned with losing all your shit that you acquired over the years, you can always give your account away or stay.
0: Episode 2 was ever released, we would see a major bump in player count. I don't think we would actually see that much of a player bump. I think you might end up with... Actually, you would have a very short-lived player bump. I don't think they would stay around for very long. Very short. I think they would log in, be like, what is this? And then be like, okay, I'm going somewhere else.
1: Yeah, it would be log in, see what it is, run through it in 5 hours, and be gone for another 10 years.
0: Yeah. And the people that backed 10 years ago, 14 years ago, aren't going to be coming back just because episode 2 is released. You actually have to have a major overhaul of combat, crafting, and all of the problems that we actually have, of which our team is not competent enough to actually handle.
1: Anyway,
6: Yeah, and it's like, yes, they should definitely like use Claude Code or something like that to actually push it out.
2: Is your bundle me open?
1: It is. Didn't you just ask Steve ask that question?
3: Responding to my entry.
1: Why is it? Oh, okay. It was locked. I don't know why. Try it again.
6: Yeah, if you have...
3: I'm going to wait half a minute now.
1: There it goes.
6: Yeah.
2: For all you people that tried to bundle me on Laz's side, try it again.
3: I can't. He's locked me out for 30 seconds.
6: Yes, spammer.
2: I'll try it after 30 seconds then.
1: Yep, it's working now. I see people joining it.
6: Yep.
1: I see people joining it.
2: That's all of my public announcement.
1: But anyway, we have another person having a problem trying to install the game or patch the game.
6: Yeah.
1: And of course,
3: it's not
1: my fault.
6: Anyone else having release 150 blocked by Smart App Control for Windows 11? Opened the launcher tonight, the update downloaded and installed. I hit play and got the error during update message. Error while starting executable path, blah, blah, blah. Neither the retry nor launch buttons had any effect. Located the exe at the given path, tried opening it directly, and this time got a Windows pop-up saying Smart App Control blocked it as potentially unsafe. I logged in last week on this machine and played for a few minutes with no trouble, so seems like new with release 150. This is partly Ravlox's answer. This is partly Windows' answer to Apple requiring all apps to be signed by Apple. Microsoft is allowing the software to predict if an application is safe or not. Works great for applications from the Windows Store. Smart App generally must be installed with the OS and then learns your application use. What? Ravlox is just wrong. If you're on the software that is or can be modified, then they deem that software unworthy, and even if totally legit, not to mention torrent patching has been demonized by ISP, so that feature of the patcher may trigger this too. This feature doesn't have any app per application exemptions or whitelist. Instead, you have to disable it entirely.
2: It's unworthy. Unworthy. Yeah.
6: Microsoft themselves recommend disabling software application control if it intrudes on legitimate programs. I would try clicking on the gear on the launcher and uncheck the torrent feature, then try again before... this is only on Windows 11. Thanks for the suggestion. Disabling the P2P option seems to have done the trick. Trying to work with SAC and all its flaws as long as possible, but I suspect I'll need to disable it eventually. If Microsoft don't get their act together, just couldn't figure out why SOTA was fine for the last few months and then it's only become a security risk.
1: Yeah.
6: The way Microsoft describes SAC method is learning, so I'd put it in line with crappy AI. Centralizing this kind of analysis that done without documenting legitimate software via user exclusions, etc., is leading to SAC assuming that all of P2P via torrent is malicious, can only assume that SAC recently came to that conclusion. But at the same time, you'd think everyone running SAC would get the same block at the same time. It really yours. In reality, yours is only the second example I've run into since Windows 10 was retired.
1: Well, first off, Windows 10 wasn't retired. Windows 10
6: it was end of lifetime.
1: Well, it just not getting. Well, see, I still got to argue with that because if I, I know I was meaning to do it the other day, but I'm going to log in over here to another
6: you
1: Windows.
6: You can still use that computer. Doesn't receive security updates.
1: Well, I've got a missing important updates on a Windows 10 machine right here, and let's see what.
6: What is the date of those updates, and is it the one that's trying to say upgrade to Windows 11?
1: View, check for updates. Yeah, there is Windows 11 for the updates, but they shouldn't allow that because it won't work. Yeah, it's actually...
6: Your computer does not have the TPM module on it? I think they got rid of that requirement.
1: It's just the requirement's still there as far as I understand. But you need at least, I believe, an 8th-gen processor also to...
6: Oh.
1: Yeah, which, was... I'll see, there's a security update for Microsoft's antivirus, which is now installing on that machine. So, if we were still getting security updates for that, I don't see it being truly, end of life or retired as it may be. That was like Windows 7 devices that, after Windows 10 came out and Windows 10 did its end of life support, they realized that 90% of the world's computers were still running Windows 7, which was a big problem,
6: Yeah, that's why the free upgrades.
1: Just use Proton. Proton for what, Tina?
6: Linux. Install Linux and use Proton to play Windows games.
1: No, that's so. I see what you're saying. I got it.
3: Be ghost-busting now, using Proton packs.
6: Okay, so... Now, okay, hold on. Do you actually have the Shroud installer? Oh, yeah, I do. Shroud installer version.
1: I think my earpiece is about to die, so if I lose it, I'll switch real quick, but I'm trying to make it the last 6 minutes here with it.
6: Oh, yes. Okay, so I am actually having to patch the game with the installer. But what I am doing is looking at signing certificate for Shroud of the Avatar. Oh, wait, it deleted it. Damn it. So, as I'm doing this, it's actually removing files. So, I'm actually running installer right now.
1: Yeah.
6: But it deleted the...
1: Not going to make the 5 minutes. Hold up. Just going to hear you when I do this, I don't think.
6: Okay. Oh, man. So, I am being forced to patch from 0 to 1830.
1: Yeah, so nobody on my side heard anything you said while I was changing.
6: Yeah. Okay, so during the upgrade process, it actually deleted the Shroud of the Avatar.exe. I'm willing to bet that the new Shroud of the Avatar.exe, they fucked up the signing of that executable. And remember, months ago, he had to change the certificate as well. So the signing certificate may have expired. And that's part of what's causing Windows to actually say this thing is fucked. Because the Shroud of the Avatar launcher is not the same as the Shroud of the Avatar.exe. The launcher downloads the exe. That makes sense.
7: My mind. Something like that. Trad logic.
6: Yeah. Yeah. But won't be able to look at it until this actually downloads. So let's go look at the try to the avatar.exe. Get our properties. And let's look at the digital signature. And the fun thing about the Shroud of the Avatar.exe, it's not a signed file.
7: Of course not. Of course not.
6: Not being signed, it means, hey, we don't have any kind of security on things, and we don't know if things are actually being replaced.
7: Let's get to one last little topic while we have 3 minutes left.
6: Yeah, this download is never going to finish.
7: Yeah, we spoke about the heavy two-handed axe a while back.
6: Yes, we did. The heavy two-handed axe, this was posted by Diablotine, who was trying to farm the axe handle. And so I'm trying to farm the heavy two-handed axe so I can salvage them for the heavy two-handed axe head. I need 9 of them. Those weapons only drop from bloody bones in the Solace Bridge outskirts. There's only 1 bloody bones at any given time. Respawn rate is 45 minutes at 106 locations. And drop rate is extremely low. And I'm not even talking about the salvage rate. Farming most mossy handles is like a walk in the park compared to this. I've been farming for hours and so far only gotten 2 weapons. Okay, LSN, yo. And Savage Handles is a major pain too, so I can't imagine. And on May 15th, so a little update, API says I killed Bloody Bones 165 times, only 2 heavy version of this two-handed axe dropped. And with the new drop rate, tested the drop rates for the two-handed axe. It's more reasonable. He got 14 in 3 days and decided to salvage them and got 0 heads out of 14.
7: Yes.
6: The shroud math is quality math.
7: Because we delved into it and we did one thing, but we didn't look at what the other consequence might be, and screw you guys. We'll fix it.
6: Yeah.
7: We'll do it live. Fuck it, we'll do it live. But fuck what it, we're going to do live right now is pull the final giveaways of the day and go ahead and get on out of here. So our Stream Rice Reaper bundle is going to go to Steve.
6: Mine as well. Thank you. Steve, congratulations. You are getting 2 streamer bundles today.
3: Double thank yous.
6: Yes. 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
7: I've got to pull it. 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
7: Okay, you're going to get a copy of Children of Morta, Complete Edition. 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And that is... 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
3: Why is Do you think you'll ever pull a Steam key that's Shroud of the Avatar, Complete Edition?
6: No.
7: No. and Children of Morta is $26.07. We're on 10% off sale. So maybe, what, $30? But that's what it is. Children of Morta going to Lomir. So congratulations, Lomir. And, of course, we got to get out of here. We'll be back with more on Wednesday, right here on NBNN. Let me just verify my calendar. Yes, Wednesday, nothing coming up. So till then, I'm Laz.
6: I'm Jack.
2: I'm Lomir.
3: And I'm Steve.
7: And this is NBNN. Have a great day, everybody. We'll see you all on Wednesday.
6: Bye-bye.

0: 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Volume 50.
1: Did you know that Lord British takes notice of highly dedicated community members? 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

0: From NPR News in Washington, I'm Dan Ronan. South Carolina holds a primary election Tuesday with statewide races for governor, attorney general, and U.S. senator. Five Republicans are challenging incumbent Senator Lindsey Graham for the Republican nomination. Monday night, Graham held a tele rally. President Trump called in, making it clear he supports Graham, and he also thanked Graham for backing the U.S.-Israeli war against Iran.
1: I think we are winning that battle, but you're really going to win it over the next 2 weeks when we declare total victory. It'll be a total victory. It'll happen very soon, and oil prices will come tumbling down.
0: Three Democrats are seeking the Senate seat. Dr. Annie Andrews is considered the frontrunner to secure the party's nomination. Five Republicans and three Democrats are also running for governor. Iran and Israel say they will halt attacks on each other after trading fire. President Trump called for a ceasefire and says final talks are proceeding. Separately, Israel says it's shutting down the single crossing for aid and goods into Gaza, citing security. NPR's Anas Baba reports.
2: Israel closed the Kerem Shalom crossing, citing what it calls necessary security measures following Iranian missile attacks. This halts the entry of all aid and commercial goods into Gaza, as well as the entry and exit of aid workers and volunteer doctors. Additionally, Israel has closed checkpoints throughout the occupied West Bank, further restricting movement between Palestinian cities there. Israel similarly sealed Gaza's crossings in the early days of the U.S.-Israeli war on Iran, but reopened them after U.S. pressure. Meanwhile, Israel continues striking Lebanon and Gaza. Gaza officials say nearly 30 Palestinians have been killed in airstrikes since Saturday, including at least six on Monday. Anas Baba, NPR News, Gaza City.
0: There are now five confirmed cases of what's called New World Screwworm in Texas. Monday, Agriculture Secretary Brooke Rollins was in Texas to announce a war on the screwworm. Texas Public Radio's David Martin Davies reports.
3: Rollins said this is an emergency that threatens the nation's cattle industry, but she wanted to stress that the parasitic fly is not going to hurt the quality of food in the United States.
4: This does not affect the food supply system. This is not a virus. It is not a disease. It is a pest. And so we obviously are treating it as such, but the food supply system remains intact and couldn't be safer.
3: Rollins also said the USDA is deploying resources in Texas, including setting up animal quarantine zones, sterile fly releases via aerial flights and ground release chambers, and deploying personnel to set up and monitor fly traps. People are encouraged to check their animals, including pets, and notify authorities if they find screwworm infestations. For NPR News, I'm David Martin Davies in San Antonio.
0: And this is NPR. The San Antonio Spurs won Game 3 of the NBA Finals Monday night at Madison Square Garden in New York. The final score, San Antonio 115, the New York Knicks 111. New York leads the best of seven series, 2-1. Game 5 is Wednesday night in New York. President Trump attended the game, sitting in an enhanced security suite with the Knicks owner, James Dolan. One of the most beloved World Cup collector's items is not a trading card or a jersey. It's stickers produced by the Italian company Panini. Collecting them is a decades-old tradition in Europe and Latin America. It's catching on in the U.S. NPR's Julianna Kim reports.
5: Over the past few weeks, many soccer fans have been focused on completing a World Cup-themed sticker album that requires nearly 1,000 pieces, which are sold in blind packs of seven. Interest in the sticker chase in the U.S. has been picking up over the past decade, and this year is the biggest demand yet. That's according to soccer journalist Clemente Lisi.
6: Because this World Cup is being hosted in part by the U.S., Canada, and Mexico, I think this summer a lot of first-time people are going to get into the stickers.
5: Panini America told NPR that retailers in the U.S. reported being sold out of sticker packets within a week of the release. Juliana Kim, NPR News.
0: Former FTX CEO Sam Bankman-Fried is seeking a pardon from President Trump. He was sentenced to 25 years in prison in 2024 for fraud. A federal court found the failure of his company cost more than $8 billion. From Washington, this is NPR.
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1: Did you know the Property Manager window allows players to store fully decorated homes and basements, preserving your hard work? It's a great way to save a home decorated in a holiday theme until the next festive season.
0: This has been a community announcement.

Hi, this is Winfield. There is something really fishy going on in Britannia, and we don't know what it is. 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

0: From NPR News in Washington, I'm Dan Ronan. South Carolina holds a primary election Tuesday with statewide races for governor, attorney general, and U.S. senator. Five Republicans are challenging incumbent Senator Lindsey Graham for the Republican nomination. Monday night, Graham held a tele rally. President Trump called in, making it clear he supports Graham, and he also thanked Graham for backing the U.S.-Israeli war against Iran.
1: I think we are winning that battle, but you're really going to win it over the next 2 weeks when we declare total victory. It'll be a total victory. It'll happen very soon, and oil prices will come tumbling down.
0: Three Democrats are seeking the Senate seat. Dr. Annie Andrews is considered the frontrunner to secure the party's nomination. Five Republicans and three Democrats are also running for governor. Iran and Israel say they will halt attacks on each other after trading fire. President Trump called for a ceasefire and says final talks are proceeding. Separately, Israel says it's shutting down the single crossing for aid and goods into Gaza, citing security. NPR's Anas Baba reports.
2: Israel closed the Kerem Shalom crossing, citing what it calls necessary security measures following Iranian missile attacks. This halts the entry of all aid and commercial goods into Gaza, as well as the entry and exit of aid workers and volunteer doctors. Additionally, Israel has closed checkpoints throughout the occupied West Bank, further restricting movement between Palestinian cities there. Israel similarly sealed Gaza's crossings in the early days of the U.S.-Israeli war on Iran, but reopened them after U.S. pressure. Meanwhile, Israel continues striking Lebanon and Gaza. Gaza health officials say nearly 30 Palestinians have been killed in airstrikes since Saturday, including at least six on Monday. Anas Baba, NPR News, Gaza City.
0: There are now five confirmed cases of what's called New World Screwworm in Texas. Monday, Agriculture Secretary Brooke Rollins was in Texas to announce a war on the screwworm. Texas Public Radio's David Martin Davies reports.
3: Rollins said this is an emergency that threatens the nation's cattle industry, but she wanted to stress that the parasitic fly is not going to hurt the quality of food in the United States.
4: This does not affect the food supply system. This is not a virus. It is not a disease. It is a pest. And so we obviously are treating it as such, but the food supply system remains intact and couldn't be safer.
3: Rollins also said the USDA is deploying resources in Texas, including setting up animal quarantine zones, sterile fly releases via aerial flights and ground release chambers, and deploying personnel to set up and monitor fly traps. People are encouraged to check their animals, including pets, and notify authorities if they find screwworm infestations. For NPR News, I'm David Martin Davies in San Antonio.
0: And this is NPR. The San Antonio Spurs won Game 3 of the NBA Finals Monday night at Madison Square Garden in New York. The final score, San Antonio 115, the New York Knicks 111. New York leads the best of seven series, 2-1. Game 5 is Wednesday night in New York. President Trump attended the game, sitting in an enhanced security suite with the Knicks owner, James Dolan. One of the most beloved World Cup collector's items is not a trading card or a jersey. It's stickers produced by the Italian company Panini. Collecting them is a decades-old tradition in Europe and Latin America. It's catching on in the U.S. NPR's Julianna Kim reports.
5: Over the past few weeks, many soccer fans have been focused on completing a World Cup-themed sticker album that requires nearly 1,000 pieces, which are sold in blind packs of seven. Interest in the sticker chase in the U.S. has been picking up over the past decade, and this year is the biggest demand yet. That's according to soccer journalist Clemente Lisi.
6: Because this World Cup is being hosted in part by the U.S., Canada, and Mexico, I think this summer a lot of first-time people are going to get into the stickers.
5: Panini America told NPR that retailers in the U.S. reported being sold out of sticker packets within a week of the release. Juliana Kim, NPR News.
0: Former FTX CEO Sam Bankman-Fried is seeking a pardon from President Trump. He was sentenced to 25 years in prison in 2024 for fraud. A federal court found the failure of his company cost more than $8 billion. From Washington, this is NPR.
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1: Did you know socketing gems can add attunement to your chest piece or hand items? 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

0: From NPR News in Washington, I'm Dan Ronan. South Carolina holds a primary election Tuesday with statewide races for governor, attorney general, and U.S. senator. Five Republicans are challenging incumbent Senator Lindsey Graham for the Republican nomination. Monday night, Graham held a tele rally. President Trump called in, making it clear he supports Graham, and he also thanked Graham for backing the U.S.-Israeli war against Iran.
1: I think we are winning that battle, but you're really going to win it over the next 2 weeks when we declare total victory. It'll be a total victory. It'll happen very soon, and oil prices will come tumbling down.
0: Three Democrats are seeking the Senate seat. Dr. Annie Andrews is considered the frontrunner to secure the party's nomination. Five Republicans and three Democrats are also running for governor. Iran and Israel say they will halt attacks on each other after trading fire. President Trump called for a ceasefire and says final talks are proceeding. Separately, Israel says it's shutting down the single crossing for aid and goods into Gaza, citing security. NPR's Anas Baba reports.
2: Israel closed the Kerem Shalom crossing, citing what it calls necessary security measures following Iranian missile attacks. This halts the entry of all aid and commercial goods into Gaza, as well as the entry and exit of aid workers and volunteer doctors. Additionally, Israel has closed checkpoints throughout the occupied West Bank, further restricting movement between Palestinian cities there. Israel similarly sealed Gaza's crossings in the early days of the U.S.-Israeli war on Iran, but reopened them after U.S. pressure. Meanwhile, Israel continues striking Lebanon and Gaza. Gaza health officials say nearly 30 Palestinians have been killed in airstrikes since Saturday, including at least six on Monday. Anas Babo, NPR News, Gaza City.
0: There are now five confirmed cases of what's called New World Screwworm in Texas. Monday, Agriculture Secretary Brooke Rollins was in Texas to announce a war on the screwworm. Texas Public Radio's David Martin Davies reports.
3: Rollins said this is an emergency that threatens the nation's cattle industry, but she wanted to stress that the parasitic fly is not going to hurt the quality of food in the United States.
4: This does not affect the food supply system. This is not a virus. It is not a disease. It is a pest. And so we obviously are treating it as such, but the food supply system remains intact and couldn't be safer.
3: Rollins also said the USDA is deploying resources in Texas, including setting up animal quarantine zones, sterile fly releases via aerial flights and ground release chambers, and deploying personnel to set up and monitor fly traps. People are encouraged to check their animals, including pets, and notify authorities if they find screwworm infestations. For NPR News, I'm David Martin Davies in San Antonio.
0: And this is NPR. The San Antonio Spurs won Game 3 of the NBA Finals Monday night at Madison Square Garden in New York. The final score, San Antonio 115, the New York Knicks 111. New York leads the best of seven series, 2-1. Game 5 is Wednesday night in New York. President Trump attended the game, sitting in an enhanced security suite with the Knicks owner, James Dolan. One of the most beloved World Cup collector's items is not a trading card or a jersey. It's stickers produced by the Italian company Panini. Collecting them is a decades-old tradition in Europe and Latin America. It's catching on in the U.S. NPR's Juliana Kim reports.
5: Over the past few weeks, many soccer fans have been focused on completing a World Cup-themed sticker album that requires nearly 1,000 pieces, which are sold in blind packs of seven. Interest in the sticker chase in the U.S. has been picking up over the past decade, and this year is the biggest demand yet. That's according to soccer journalist Clemente Lisi.
6: Because this World Cup is being hosted in part by the U.S., Canada, and Mexico, I think this summer a lot of first-time people are going to get into the stickers.
5: Panini America told NPR that retailers in the U.S. reported being sold out of sticker packets within a week of the release. Juliana Kim, NPR News.
0: Former FTX CEO Sam Bankman-Fried is seeking a pardon from President Trump. He was sentenced to 25 years in prison in 2024 for fraud. A federal court found the failure of his company cost more than $8 billion. From Washington, this is NPR.
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1: Did you know Shroud of the Avatar allows three forms of instant travel? 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
0: This has been a community announcement

0: doing back?
1: Well, I sat back and thought about the things we used to do. It really meant a lot to me. You mean a lot to me.
0: I really mean that much to you?
1: Girl, you know it's true.

0: From NPR News in Washington, I'm Dan Ronan. South Carolina holds a primary election Tuesday with statewide races for governor, attorney general, and U.S. senator. Five Republicans are challenging incumbent Senator Lindsey Graham for the Republican nomination. Monday night, Graham held a tally rally. President Trump called in, making it clear he supports Graham, and he also thanked Graham for backing the U.S.-Israeli war against Iran.
1: I think we are winning that battle, but you're really going to win it over the next 2 weeks when we declare total victory. It'll be a total victory. It'll happen very soon, and oil prices will come tumbling down.
0: Three Democrats are seeking the Senate seat. Dr. Annie Andrews is considered the frontrunner to secure the party's nomination. Five Republicans and three Democrats are also running for governor. Iran and Israel say they will halt attacks on each other after trading fire. President Trump called for a ceasefire and says final talks are proceeding. Separately, Israel says it's shutting down the single crossing for aid and goods into Gaza, citing security. NPR's Anas Baba reports.
2: Israel closed the Kerem Shalom crossing, citing what it calls necessary security measures following Iranian missile attacks. This halts the entry of all aid and commercial goods into Gaza, as well as the entry and exit of aid workers and volunteer doctors. Additionally, Israel has closed checkpoints throughout the occupied West Bank, further restricting movement between Palestinian cities there. Israel similarly sealed Gaza's crossings in the early days of the U.S.-Israeli war on Iran, but reopened them after U.S. pressure. Meanwhile, Israel continues striking Lebanon and Gaza. Gaza officials say nearly 30 Palestinians have been killed in airstrikes since Saturday, including at least six on Monday. Anas Babo, NPR News, Gaza City.
0: There are now five confirmed cases of what's called New World Screwworm in Texas. Monday, Agriculture Secretary Brooke Rollins was in Texas to announce a war on the screwworm. Texas Public Radio's David Martin Davies reports.
3: Rollins said this is an emergency that threatens the nation's cattle industry, but she wanted to stress that the parasitic fly is not going to hurt the quality of food in the United States.
4: This does not affect the food supply system. This is not a virus. It is not a disease. It is a pest. And so we obviously are treating it as such, but the food supply system remains intact and couldn't be safer.
3: Rollins also said the USDA is deploying resources in Texas, including setting up animal quarantine zones, sterile fly releases via aerial flights and ground release chambers, and deploying personnel to set up and monitor fly traps. People are encouraged to check their animals, including pets, and notify authorities if they find screwworm infestations. For NPR News, I'm David Martin Davies in San Antonio.
0: And this is NPR. The San Antonio Spurs won Game 3 of the NBA Finals Monday night at Madison Square Garden in New York. The final score, San Antonio 115, the New York Knicks 111. New York leads the best of seven series, 2-1. Game 5 is Wednesday night in New York. President Trump attended the game, sitting in an enhanced security suite with the Knicks owner, James Dolan. One of the most beloved World Cup collector's items is not a trading card or a jersey. It's stickers produced by the Italian company Panini. Collecting them is a decades-old tradition in Europe and Latin America. It's catching on in the U.S. NPR's Julianna Kim reports.
5: Over the past few weeks, many soccer fans have been focused on completing a World Cup-themed sticker album that requires nearly 1,000 pieces, which are sold in blind packs of seven. Interest in the sticker chase in the U.S. has been picking up over the past decade, and this year is the biggest demand yet. That's according to soccer journalist Clemente Lisi.
6: Because this World Cup is being hosted in part by the U.S., Canada, and Mexico, I think this summer a lot of first-time people are going to get into the stickers.
5: Panini America told NPR that retailers in the U.S. reported being sold out of sticker packets within a week of the release. Juliana Kim, NPR News.
0: Former FTX CEO Sam Bankman-Fried is seeking a pardon from President Trump. He was sentenced to 25 years in prison in 2024 for fraud. A federal court found the failure of his company cost more than $8 billion. From Washington, this is NPR.
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wonderful times that we used to have. Yeah. Now I know things aren't the way they used to be right now, but they are gonna get better someday. And I know that.

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0: That's true. 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

0: Live from NPR News in Washington, I'm Dan Ronan. South Carolina holds a primary election Tuesday with statewide races for governor, attorney general, and U.S. senator. Five Republicans are challenging incumbent Senator Lindsey Graham for the Republican nomination. Monday night, Graham held a tele rally. President Trump called in, making it clear he supports Graham, and he also thanked Graham for backing the U.S.-Israeli war against Iran.
1: I think we are winning that battle, but you're really going to win it over the next 2 weeks when we declare total victory. It'll be a total victory. It'll happen very soon, and oil prices will come tumbling down.
0: Three Democrats are seeking the Senate seat. Dr. Annie Andrews is considered the frontrunner to secure the party's nomination. Five Republicans and three Democrats are also running for governor. Iran and Israel say they will halt attacks on each other after trading fire. President Trump called for a ceasefire and says final talks are proceeding. Separately, Israel says it's shutting down the single crossing for aid and goods into Gaza, citing security. NPR's Anas Baba reports.
2: Israel closed the Kerem Shalom crossing, citing what it calls necessary security measures following Iranian missile attacks. This halts the entry of all aid and commercial goods into Gaza, as well as the entry and exit of aid workers and volunteer doctors. Additionally, Israel has closed checkpoints throughout the occupied West Bank, further restricting movement between Palestinian cities there. Israel similarly sealed Gaza's crossings in the early days of the U.S.-Israeli war on Iran, but reopened them after U.S. pressure. Meanwhile, Israel continues striking Lebanon and Gaza. Gaza officials say nearly 30 Palestinians have been killed in airstrikes since Saturday, including at least six on Monday. Anas Baba, NPR News, Gaza City.
0: There are now five confirmed cases of what's called New World Screwworm in Texas. Monday, Agriculture Secretary Brooke Rollins was in Texas to announce a war on the screwworm. Texas Public Radio's David Martin Davies reports.
3: Rollins said this is an emergency that threatens the nation's cattle industry, but she wanted to stress that the parasitic fly is not going to hurt the quality of food in the United States.
4: This does not affect the food supply system. This is not a virus. It is not a disease. It is a pest. And so we obviously are treating it as such, but the food supply system remains intact and couldn't be safer.
3: Rollins also said the USDA is deploying resources in Texas, including setting up animal quarantine zones, sterile fly releases via aerial flights and ground release chambers, and deploying personnel to set up and monitor fly traps. People are encouraged to check their animals, including pets, and notify authorities if they find screwworm infestations. For NPR News, I'm David Martin Davies in San Antonio.
0: And this is NPR. The San Antonio Spurs won Game 3 of the NBA Finals Monday night at Madison Square Garden in New York. The final score, San Antonio 115, the New York Knicks 111. New York leads the best of seven series, 2-1. Game 5 is Wednesday night in New York. President Trump attended the game, sitting in an enhanced security suite with the Knicks owner, James Dolan. One of the most beloved World Cup collector's items is not a trading card or a jersey. It's stickers produced by the Italian company Panini. Collecting them is a decades-old tradition in Europe and Latin America. It's catching on in the U.S. NPR's Julianna Kim reports.
5: Over the past few weeks, many soccer fans have been focused on completing a World Cup-themed sticker album that requires nearly 1,000 pieces, which are sold in blind packs of seven. Interest in the sticker chase in the U.S. has been picking up over the past decade, and this year is the biggest demand yet. That's according to soccer journalist Clemente Lisi.
6: Because this World Cup is being hosted in part by the U.S., Canada, and Mexico, I think this summer a lot of first-time people are going to get into the stickers.
5: Panini America told NPR that retailers in the U.S. reported being sold out of sticker packets within a week of the release. Juliana Kim, NPR News.
0: Former FTX CEO Sam Bankman-Fried is seeking a pardon from President Trump. He was sentenced to 25 years in prison in 2024 for fraud. A federal court found the failure of his company cost more than $8 billion. From Washington, this is NPR.
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on the set. 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Celebrating over 10 years plus. And still running. Who'd have ever thought they would last this long? Lunch with no other than the dynamic duo themselves, Laz and Jack.

0: Greetings, everybody. This is Les and Jack.
1: This
0: in the Zoom room.
1: Well, I closed, or I had to restart Streamlabs and also Zoom because I opened them up in the wrong order.
0: Fun.
1: Whoopsie! So camera wasn't working. But yes, welcome everybody to lunch with Laz and Jack, where we interpret the shroud of the Avatar news so you don't have to do anything other than question your own personal life choices and ours, because they deserve to be questioned. Oh, man. Yes, they do. Oh,
0: does Tina question. Need to hit refresh or...
1: It will load up in a second. Okay. It will load. Yeah. All right. It finally got the live button right around the end of the intro song. Whoopsies. Yeah.
0: That's right.
1: And wait, are you referring to the blue shirt? Mm-mm. Why, thank you. I will say this. I actually did have an ex once that, due to my blue eyes, all the clothes that I ended up wearing were blue. Yeah. Yes. Hey, giveaways are open. If you are a Shroud player and you're looking for a streamer bundle giveaway, you can always go to twitch.tv/NBNNnews and twitch.tv/Cynicist and bang, bundle me to get in on that streamer bundle. If you are here looking for Steam key giveaways, you need to go over to Laz's side and type in bang, I love free shit. Then come over to my side, twitch.tv/Cynicist and bang the bootay. Yeah. Hey, Laz, did you get streamer bundles yet?
0: No, because I've got like over 30 of them still. So.
1: I'm going to be running out in a few days.
0: Yeah, I've got them if you need them.
1: Quality.
0: Yes.
1: Yeah. Yes. Oh, man. Fun weekend.
0: Did
1: you have a fun weekend, Lass?
0: What did you do?
1: I finished reading the Dungeon Crawler Carl series. Eight books that are out right now. It is hilarious.
0: Very cool. I did a whole bunch of nothing.
1: Hold on.
0: Damn it. I love that the chatbot says that I'm offline, but it's taking entries. That's really cool.
1: Yeah.
0: But welcome to today's show, boys and girls. It is Monday, June 8th, 2026, here inside and outside Shadow the Avatar. And we've got some interesting information, if it may be of interest. I don't know. We'll figure that out here momentarily.
1: We got stuff.
0: Shall we start with the topic before we get to the notes? Because this was a topic we were talking about Friday, and people have been chiming in on it, and we've been, of course, following it and testing it ourselves, and it was sort of hit and miss, which was the unable to use planting beds on this field. And then everybody started chiming in. And this'll segue into our release notes.
1: Hold on. I got a
0: second topic.
1: Gotta find that.
0: Yeah, second one in the green room.
1: Yeah, but did I...
0: You don't know what he did with them.
1: I'm okay. There it is. Okay, so this was posted right after unable to use this planning bed, and people are like, "I can't use my lot, can't use this, can't use this." Then I bought a new large planter to put behind my house for roses. I can't plant it either. I just bought it from the crafting vendor. I just checked all my planting beds that never overlapped anything, and I can't plant in any of them. I am so sad.
0: Mad.
1: A dungeon on my keep. I had 35 large beds that will not let me plant. The underground farm has long row and 3x3 dungeon lights and bed line. And the 35 beds seem to be... Okay. Also, alley-oop. Here's the slash bug shit. Outside planter's not working. Outside planter's not working. Cassiopeia. Out in Havens Ridge. Out in Havens Ridge. And Havens Ridge. Okay, on Q8, 1805, which has not been replaced to players. The bed on those locations are working correctly. I cannot test the beds of Ultima Soda because he has them marked as private. Here's CC with a bunch in Owl's Head. And only a few are letting me plant. Out in Metallicus. And added alley-oop. Lot of access. Same for me. Farming bed's not working. I can't plant my village lot outside in Frogtown. I thought they actually had the ability to take over accounts.
0: Yeah, they would have to log in as the accounts. Apparently, I guess they're not doing that without players' permission, of course. Yeah, they usually need permission to do that. Although I know that it's been done sometimes without just because. But if the player's online, you know, it's a little tricky to, punt them out of their session just to do that. So.
1: Yeah. Then. Strider, this patch was posted before you posted this. Please patch and check them again. Which was released today at 10 o'clock. Because. This morning at 9 a.m., there was a patch to revert the planting bed prefabs to remove the mesh collision, leaving them with box collision.
0: So, undoing everything they did and putting it as it was prior to. So we wasted how many days or a week or so worth of development just so we could revert back? Is that what that's saying? Am I reading that pretty properly?
1: Well, it took them a week to finally admit there was a problem that they implemented, and then a few days to revert that thing. Quality, because fuck it, we'll do it live, is working so well. And then this random shit about Castle Atos, they disabled the built-in Milo to be replaced with a decoration pet Milo so he can wander about.
0: Why?
2: Did that mean they'd have had to log in on Chris's account?
0: What's that?
2: Would that mean they would have had to have logged in on Chris's account?
0: Probably. It just depends on what Milo was meant to do. I mean, if he was just, what did Milo do? I don't know, because I don't pay attention to Castle Atos at all, to be honest with you. But these next couple are just, again, as...
1: Shifted the unnamed variable dog/cat off the area affected by the placed lot put them next to the nearby merchant and removed the guard who was stuck in place in the courtyard. The guard will soon be replaced by a conversationalist.
0: Why? Why?
1: Because these things are...
0: Okay, if the guard was stuck in the courtyard, then just get rid of the guard. Why are we putting a conversationalist in place that has no bearing to a guard that was not doing what he was supposed to do?
1: Technically, guards are conversationalists.
0: Not really. A lot of them bark out certain prefab scripts, but they're not conversationalists. Well,
1: come over here and notice that they have conversations.
3: And a conversationalist is not going to attack you if you try to steal something.
1: Let's come over here to the guard. We got the guardhouse right in front of our lot.
0: You're going to one guard. I'm going to another guard. And that's all. Let's see what the difference is. I'm going to go to the ones by the gate over here. And when you click on a guard, he has a whole thing that comes up, and if he's got stuff, he's got prefab, stuff.
1: Yeah.
2: If it's the guard that keeps walking into the, standing in the middle of the box I'm trying to hand stuff into, then I'll be glad to get rid of that one.
0: Yeah, so this one has different, okay, so yeah, basically, you're right, conversationalist, but different.
1: Yeah.
0: Different stuff for each one. Let's get this guy who's walking around. Be careful outside the city. Okay. And again, he's got different scripts to work by. But, okay. But, again, so Milo just stood there. But did Milo have a purpose besides standing there? Did he offer anything? Did he say anything? Did he have anything to do with interaction-wise with the castle itself? That's my question.
1: Well, Shroud Logic. I mean, it's like, yeah. I don't care. I mean, it's like, it's Castle Atos.
0: Woof.
1: It's like, nothing but like, hence, the guards are already conversationalists.
0: Okay.
1: You have to have, program their conversations. So, but replacing them with a different conversationalist, maybe it's going to be the quest turn-in guy, and it's not going to be a guard. Ooh. Yeah. That's just replacing an NPC with a different NPC. Oh, what fun.
0: Why? Yeah, just...
1: Yeah.
0: If he has no real purpose, get rid of it. Delete it. Move on. I don't think anybody would miss a wayward guard that was there and then is no longer, of any use, And, again, Milo replaced with a decoration pet so he can walk around. Why? If his job was just standing there for the last 4 or 5 years, then why does he have to now walk around? What's the point? I don't get it.
2: 4 or 5 years. I thought Milo was brought into the game only recently.
0: Again, I don't know. I'm just going on how old Castle Atos is. I was guessing that he'd been there since they set it up.
2: I've been playing 2.5 years. Milo was brought in, I think, last year because the real life Milo passed away, sadly.
0: Okay. Didn't know anybody.

0: Wasn't just a, oh, you'd say woof. Okay, that makes sense to the
1: Yeah.
0: now. I don't know. Let's do a Google search and just see.
1: Route of the Avatar, Milo, Castle, Atos.
0: Release 110. Added Milo to dog. I have a fishing trophies.
1: Oh, so Milo is mojito again.
0: Let's
2: So somebody's
0: see.
2: dog dies and they add them to the game.
0: So, added Milo to
1: Well,
0: dog to the castle area. That's all it says. There's no other
1: yeah.
0: storyline for it or anything else like that. So that was in 2023. So it was, 3 years ago. It's been there for quite some time.
1: Yeah, but whatever.
0: What is this, Rick Doll? Can you put that into Discord? Since you're in Discord.
1: Wait, okay, so someone's saying that they changed a mojito to a ghost dog. So it's been a while since I actually went down to the bridge in Owl's Head, where
0: Oh, yeah.
1: Mojito really stands. So let's go see if he's actually a. Da, da, da, da.

0: Yeah, I haven't been down here in ages either.
1: Yeah. Man, this shit is fucking slow. So, Mojito on the bridge is not a, not a ghost dog. And they added the
0: statue
1: halo over Mojito.
0: Oh, really?
1: Yeah.
0: Oh, yes, they did. Wasn't the statue added over here, too?
1: I don't know.
0: I thought the statue was originally right over in this area. There's a whole bunch of candles and flowers and...
1: They may have done the memorial thing out in, what's it called? Brit Graveyard.
0: Interesting. Okay, so... What is this and when was it? Okay. So Rick Doll, I'm just gonna, am I out of, I'm out of teleport scrolls. Oh, okay. That's right. I overwrote that with something else. That's why we were planting the other day.
1: And this here from this post by Rav, he supposedly is going to have to exploit fix on the QA for people to test. Did this not make it a QA? No. It didn't.
0: Yeah, so
1: shit never makes it to QA first.
0: Bring this up on on the news. So we can
1: which one?
0: The post. I can put it in Discord so you can just bring it right up on your main monitor.
1: Yeah.
0: Testing directive.
1: Have it up. The testing directive. We have placed the planning block exploit on the QA server. The change prevents unauthorized blah blah QA build 1802. Okay.

0: Please ensure the planning plots are still overlapped.
1: Can be watered and harvested. So, I think we covered this, but because ensuring that the planting plots that are still overlapped can be watered and or harvested.
0: But remember, part of the problem with like QA testing directives is in order to see whether or not anybody reported anything, you actually have to change forums and go to the bug reports forums and then find where the fuck is planting pots.
1: Yeah, we did this. Hold on. It was harvesting.
0: Crafting, harvesting, salvage. But no one posted anything, so did anybody actually test it?
1: They did, and it now comes up as no longer available. It was by Dabs, which was probably one of the reasons why Dabs left. I'm going to copy this over for you so that I can throw
0: it. So Dabs actually did post things?
1: Well, yeah, it was a problem with just one particular crop. It wasn't any other crops. It was the hops.
0: Yes, yes.
2: Don't the hops have a framework that would then get messed with?
0: Yeah, that is...
2: The grapes as well, I would imagine.
0: Rav deciding this is an exploit and must be fixed. We definitely did cover this shit.
1: Yes, but you can go ahead and just...
2: At the end of the day, if people overlap their tubs and then they don't work, that's their fault. They should have just left it as is and said, if you overlap it and it don't work, tough. Unlap them.
0: Yeah. Can water and plant water... hops using the honeycomb style of deco cannot harvest all the plants. No other issues thus far with any other plants I have grown using the honeycombed technique. The pots can be picked up and moved and then harvested. I'm not going to plant any other trellised items using the technique. It appears that the trellis is the blocker. Arrange planting plots into a 9x15 honeycomb style of deco. Total of 135 plants in one greenhouse. Arrange a style so that planting can be accomplished. If not decoed correctly, one cannot plant anything. Plant hops, wait for maturity, harvest the plants. This issue, way at the bottom, this issue was reported before. I was not able to add to the post as it was locked. I copied and pasted the previous complaints.
1: Yes.
2: Yeah, with the trellis, you can't walk through the plant. You have to jump on top of the trellis. They could just make the trellises walk throughable. Simple as that.
3: Yeah. Well, I mean...
4: then wouldn't the grapes fall off?
2: I'm just saying, if I made them walk throughable same as the plants, then there would be no issue. Which would have been easier.
0: Is saying that when they suggested they test the QA server last month, Janie did log on and everything worked fine. But did you actually test all of the other planting types?
1: Yeah, because the original complaint was just with the hops. And I guess other trellis.
0: No, but remember the thing that people were complaining about that got fucked when he fixed the planting plots overlapping were the planting beds frequently.
1: Yes.
0: So when you were testing, did you also test all of your planting beds? Or did you only test the pots? That's the real question.
1: That is the question.
0: Yeah.
1: The real question is everybody entered into the streamer bundle giveaway who wants to be in the streamer bundle giveaway? Because those are coming up any moment.
0: Oops.
1: And if you're not.
0: Here, wait, hold on. I can reopen it.
4: If you're not, get her done.
0: But yeah. Oh. Jenny only tested one of the beds that didn't work after the patch.
1: Okay.
0: That did work on QA.
1: Before the patch on Tuesday. Gotcha. Gotcha. Alrighty. So do we want to wait this extra minute and a half, or do we want to just go ahead and pull these and get them out of the way now?
0: Might as well.
1: But wait a minute and a half?
0: Yep.
1: Or pull them.
0: But hey, look at some of those quotes that I posted from this book series. And the bold print is the AI that is in it.
1: Standard healing potion increases your health by at least 50%.
0: Doesn't cure poison or other health seeping conditions such as succubus inflicted gonorrhea. So remember to wrap it up, bucko.
4: Is it succubus that gives you gonorrhea?
2: Sounds like adult nappy time.
0: Yeah. Yes.
2: Which is the shroud look when you're naked?
1: The enchanted crown of the sepsis whore.
0: Sepsis whore, yes. Who's a dirty girl? You're a dirty girl. This is a fleeting item. This is a unique item. Imbues wearer with +5 intelligence, grants the user +5 to the good first impression skill. All attacks, including magical attacks, now have a 15% chance to inflict the sepsis debuff. Warning! Seriously, though, I'm going to say this again. Warning! Read this shit before you put it on. Placing the crown upon your head permanently places you within the royal line of succession for the Blood Sultanate on the 9th floor of the World Dungeon. Removing this item will not remove the status. Royal members of the Blood Sultanate will be required to slay the Sultan and all other members of the royal family before descending to the 10th floor. You only want to wear this if you're a bloodthirsting, raging psychopath.
2: Aren't we all?
0: The funny part is the like that I began. I'm not so sure. You should have put that on. It's purple, Donut said. Purple is my color. Do you know how many purple ribbons I've won? Donut is actually a cat that ate an enchanted pet biscuit that made it her a crawler.
1: I like the next one.
0: Which one? The enchanted handcuffs?
1: Yeah, the enchanted handcuffs.
0: My serif word is harder, Daddy. You know what these are? Your mom had a pair in her drawer, and your dad was probably no stranger to these either. Used to lock a person's arms together at the wrist. This set of Navi-Key handcuffs is magically reinforced, requiring a strength of at least 200 to break. There's no key. These are locked and unlocked, and then the rest of it's on this page. Yeah. The next one is actually a comment from a lawyer, too.
1: What game is this in?
0: It's not a game. This is a book series. Yeah, Dungeon Crawler Carl. There's 8 books. It is a fast read. It is fucking hilarious.
1: That's funny.
0: Your teacher is Miss Gus, ain't it? Yeah, I won't be saying anything about old anal beads hasn't heard. Believe me, Nowadays, she can it's like, yeah. That's actually a comment from the lawyer to his niece. Yeah. We don't get at this shit in Shroud. But hey, Laz, we killed that minute and a half.
1: Yeah, he killed four, actually.
0: Plus some.
2: I was going to say, and some.
0: Yeah, but Knight Rider.
2: I wasn't even looking at the clock.
0: Yeah, Knight Rider getting my streamer bundle. I think it took me 2 weeks to actually read all of all 8 books. And if you have access to the audiobooks, holy fuck.
4: You can read?
0: Yes, you can read. Hold on. Let me open up Audible. And
1: what is Rick Dahl?
0: Let's go to my library because
2: I am on.
0: Damn it. It's trying to re-download.
1: Come on, open. I'm having such a tough time targeting today. I don't know why.
5: Hit the ground and slid.
0: Yeah.
5: I coughed and sat up. Donut shook her head miserably. She proceeded to hack up a hairball onto the floor, which was a mess of blood and bug pieces and glass shards.
0: I gotta.
5: It stopped at the base of a small stairwell, which led up about 10 steps to a platform. Chapter 55.
1: All right.
5: As we approached the large
0: segment. But the guy that actually reads it actually does a really good job of like changing voices and doing all kinds of shit. It is fun. So if you have the option to go read the Dungeon Crawler Carl series on Amazon Prime, they're actually free for if you subscribe to their Kindle Unlimited shit. I am actually in the process of reading something about something different.
1: All right. I gotta see.
0: Okay, so where are we going to?
1: I'm not gonna get that lizard. My cat's got a lizard. And I don't know how they got it.
0: Seth and on does say important when doing tests. Don't just test the fix for what is broken. Test if your fix broke something else. Yes. That is why QA has a suite of tests they're supposed to do. Because you don't know if changing one thing impacts another.
1: Yes. Getting rid of a...
0: changing a collider on one thing. Did you also change a collider on something else?
1: No, is when you get rid of a... matchmaking preference, and all of a sudden you screw up player own towns, you know, things like that.
0: Yeah. How you can actually ban individuals from lots or right. from towns completely.
1: That makes you stuck into the no man's land, right?
0: Yes. Yes.
1: So instead of putting them in their own instance, they just get totally denied, like it's supposed to happen.
0: Yeah.
1: But anyway, next topic up for discussion is what to do with non-tradable items when leaving the game. I mean, really? I mean, this is a guy that we know and we like, Thorin Strongarm.
0: Yeah.
1: Thorin, you're leaving the game. What does it matter? What?
0: I think he wants to give them away to somebody.
1: No, I mean, he's asking what to do with them. But anyway, I'll let you read.
0: I am leaving Soda, and I'm wondering what options I have with non-tradable items. Aside from deleting, is there any way to put them somewhere not on my lot so they can be used, appreciated after I'm gone?
4: Answer no.
1: Yeah, no.
0: And Rinaldi's like, you can package many of the no-trade items so they can be sold or traded. However, packaging each item will cost kodos. I'm not sure how much it costs, but I think it depends on the items.
2: Just chuck them in the bin.
0: You can see the fee for packaging items before you actually package it, which can help you decide if it's worth packaging. Perhaps if you had a no-trade item that somebody really wants, then that person can pay the Kodo packaging. And thank you for your response. We'll just destroy them. You could give your account away to a player who still enjoys them. Bye, Thorin. Any particular reason why you're leaving us? I'm going to reference the Shroud of the Avatar.net. API for how many people play Shroud of the Avatar. What's the trajectory?
1: Oh, that net for that.
0: Shroud of the Avatar.net and the how many people under API data, how many people play Shroud of the Avatar?
1: We are again down from 362 to 332, down 30 more people this past month.
0: Yeah. And new players created also.
1: Oh, look at that nose dive. 195 to 47.
0: 47. Yeah. Well, I mean, remember that got reset with the month.
1: Yeah, but that's just the beginning of the month. But yes, I understand that, but still.
0: And then remember, the API data is not the most detailed because people can hide their shit. The closest thing we really have to a really accurate means of doing things is the leaderboard in-game. With
2: broke as well.
0: The number of PvE kills, which shows last 30 days, 600.
2: I'm missing quite a few Aether kills, by the way. Good 20 odd. Well,
6: wow.
0: Yeah, but as far as people...
4: Have you looked on your bed?
0: As far as an accurate player count for how many players play the game, this is by far the most closest we can get. So that way we can see that Lomir in the last 30 days has 3 deaths to mobs. Didn't kill any.
4: I think that was in the breach.
0: Yeah.
2: Told you to stay clear of them golems.
0: Yeah, the golems suck.
4: It wasn't the golems.
0: But Lomir didn't kill anything. But that's the most accurate.
4: I'm close to a pass.
0: You can't say there's thousands of people playing when the number of players that have kills is less than 700.
1: Yeah, Steve, you're slacking, man. You're in fourth place.
2: But what?
6: Yeah.
1: Kills.
2: Oh, overall?
1: Yeah, 13,780.
2: Yeah, but I don't go around killing squirrels and rabbits.
1: Yeah, well, I mean, 25,029 for...
2: You run around casting lightning everywhere. You're going to kill every little squirrel and rabbit, and your count's going to go through the roof.
0: I don't even know who this guy is.
1: I don't either. Of course, smokes a lot, drinks a lot. Oh. 5,000 less, which, you know, still second place. That's, yeah.
2: I'm at 17th.
0: Yaitwell is out in Northwest Blackblade Mountains.
1: Is he?
0: Yeah. I use the Tablet of Finding.
1: Okay, I don't even see him on. I don't even have him as a friend, apparently.
0: I have no idea who he is.
1: Let's see. Y-I-T. W-E-L. Let's see what it says when I add him. Clay is already on my friends list, so I don't even see him on the list, let alone.
2: He is logged in.
1: Well, that's what I'm saying. I should see him on. Maybe he didn't add me as a friend, so that's why I don't see him.
0: Yeah.
2: Check the yellow bit at the bottom.
1: Yeah, well, that's way, you understand, that's a long ways down.
2: Drag the bar down, it'll take you half a second.
0: You could use the search function and type in the name, Maz.
2: No, just drag the bar down to the bottom, that should take you a second.
1: Yeah, it's taking
0: me. Maz has a lot of people that are yellow.
1: Yeah. I don't even see him there.
2: It might not be in alphabetical order.
1: It is in alphabetical order. And I don't even see him there.
2: Yeah, sometimes their odd name appears in the wrong place.
1: Well, it could be I have him as a alt and it's showing his alt, but anyway.
0: No. He's logged in right now as Yaitwell.
1: Well, I know you're saying that, but...
0: The Tablet of Finding searches based off the current character. That character.
1: But anyway. Yeah, what does it matter what you do? If you're leaving the game, why are you even concerned about what to do with stuff? I mean, you know, it is what it is. Meanwhile, if you look at that link for SodaWiki, it says that some no trade items can be traded for a fee. Not all, just some. And of course it doesn't give you a rhyme or reason. We ran into that problem with the
2: Maz.
1: Yes.
2: Have you opened up your bundle?
1: Have I what?
2: Your bundle giveaway.
0: Open your bundle.
2: Seem to be entered.
1: Probably not. You're right, I did not.
4: And if you're concerned with losing all your shit that you acquired over the years, you can always give your account away. Or stay.
0: Episode 2 was ever released, we would see a major bump in player count. I don't think we would actually see that much of a player bump. I think you might end up with... Actually, you would have a very short-lived player bump. I don't think they would stay around for very long. Very short. I think they would log in, be like, what is this? And then be like, okay, I'm going somewhere else.
1: Yeah, it would be log in, see what it is, run through it in 5 hours, and be gone for another 10 years.
0: Yeah. And the people that backed 10 years ago, 14 years ago, aren't going to be coming back just because episode 2 is released. You actually have to have a major overhaul of combat, crafting, and all of the problems that we actually have, of which our team is not competent enough to actually handle.
1: Anyway.
0: Yeah, and it's like, yes, they should definitely like use Claude Code or something like that to actually push it out.
4: Is your bundle me open?
1: It is. Didn't you just ask Steve that question?
2: Responding to my entry.
1: Why is it? Oh, okay. It was locked. I don't know why. Try it again.
0: If you have,
2: I'm gonna wait half a minute now.
1: There it goes.
4: For all you people that tried to bundle me on Laz's side, try it again.
2: I can't. He's locked me out for 30 seconds.
0: Yes, spammer.
4: I'll try it after 30 seconds then.
1: Yep, it's working now. I see people joining it.
7: Yep.
1: I see people joining it.
4: That's all of my public announcements.
1: But anyway, we have another person having a problem trying to install the game or patch the game.
0: Yeah.
1: And of course,
2: it's easy. Don't use Steam.
1: Not my fault.
0: Anyone else having release 150 blocked by Smart App Control for Windows 11? Opened the launcher tonight, the update downloaded and installed. I hit play and got the error during update message. Error while starting executable path, blah, blah, blah. Neither the retry nor launch buttons had any effect. Located the exe at the given path, tried opening it directly, and this time got a Windows pop-up saying Smart App Control blocked it as potentially unsafe. I logged in last week on this machine and played for a few minutes with no trouble, so seems like new with release 150. This is partly Ravlox's answer. This is partly Windows' answer to Apple requiring all apps to be signed by Apple. Microsoft is allowing the software to predict if an application is safe or not. Works great for applications from the Windows Store. Smart App generally must be installed with the OS and then learns your application use. What? Ravlox is just wrong. If you're on the software that is or can be modified, then they deem that software unworthy, and even if totally legit, not to mention torrent patching has been demonized by ISP, so that feature of the patcher may trigger this too. This feature doesn't have any app per application exemptions or whitelist. Instead, you have to disable it entirely.
4: It's unworthy. Unworthy. Yeah.
0: Microsoft themselves recommend disabling software application control if it intrudes on legitimate programs. I would try clicking on the gear on the launcher and uncheck the torrent feature, then try again before. This is only on Windows 11. Thanks for the suggestion. Disabling the P2P option seems to have done the trick. Trying to work with SAC and all its flaws as long as possible, but I suspect I'll need to disable it eventually. If Microsoft don't get their act together, just couldn't figure out why SOTA was fine for the last few months and then it's only become a security risk.
1: Yeah.
0: The way Microsoft describes SAC method is learning, so I'd put it in line with crappy AI. Centralizing this kind of analysis that done without documenting legitimate software via user exclusions, etc., is leading to SAC assuming that all of P2P via torrent is malicious. Can only assume that SAC recently came to that conclusion, but at the same time, you'd think everyone running SAC would get the same block at the same time. It really yours. In reality, yours is only the second example I've run into since Windows 10 was retired.
1: Well, first off, Windows 10 wasn't retired.
0: It was end of life.
1: Well, it just end not getting... Life. Well, see, I still got to argue with that because if I... I know I was meaning to do it the other day, but I'm going to log in over here to another
0: you
1: Windows...
0: You can still use that computer. Doesn't receive security updates.
1: Well, I've got a missing important updates on a Windows 10 machine right here. And let's see what
0: it says. What is the date of those updates? And is it the one that's trying to say upgrade to Windows 11?
1: View, check for updates. Yeah, there is Windows 11 for the updates, but they shouldn't allow that because... it won't work. Yeah, it's actually...
0: Your computer does not have the TPM module on it. I think they got rid of that requirement.
1: It's just a... No, the requirement's still there as far as I understand. But you need at least, I believe, an 8th-gen processor also to yeah, which, you know, was see, there's a security update for Microsoft's antivirus, which is now installing on that machine. So, yeah. I mean, you know, so if we were still getting security updates for that, I don't see it being truly, you know, end of life or retired as it may be. You know, that was like Windows 7 devices that, you know, after Windows 10 came out and Windows 10 hit its end of life support, they realized that 90% of the world's computers were still running Windows 7, which was a big problem, you know.
0: Yeah, that's why the free upgrades.
1: Just use Proton. Proton for what, Tina?
0: Linux. Install Linux and use Proton to play Windows games.
1: No, that's so. I see what you're saying. I got it.
2: Be ghost busting now using Proton packs.
0: Okay, so. Now, okay, hold on. Do you actually have the Shroud installer? Oh, yeah, I do. Shroud installer version.
1: I think my earpiece is about to die, so if I lose it, I'll switch real quick, but I'm trying to make it the last 6 minutes here with it.
0: Oh, yes. Okay, so I am actually having to patch the game with the installer. But what I am doing is looking at signing certificate for Shroud of the Avatar. Oh, wait, it deleted it. Damn it. So, as I'm doing this, it's actually removing files. So, I'm actually running installer right now.
1: Yeah.
0: But it deleted the...
1: Not going to make the 5 minutes. Hold up. Yeah, it's going to hear you when I do this, I don't think.
0: Okay.

0: I am being forced to patch from 0 to 1830.
1: Yeah. So nobody on my side heard anything you said while it was changing.
0: Yeah. Okay. So during the upgrade process, it actually deleted the Shroud of the Avatar.exe. I'm willing to bet that the new Shroud of the Avatar.exe, they fucked up the signing of that executable. And remember, months ago, he had to change the certificate as well. So the signing certificate may have expired. And that's part of what's causing Windows to actually say this thing is fucked. Because the Shroud of the Avatar launcher is not the same as the Shroud of the Avatar.exe. The launcher downloads the EXE. That makes sense?
1: My mind. Something like that. Shroud logic.
0: Yeah. Yeah. But won't be able to look at it until this actually downloads. So let's go look at the Shroud of the Avatar.exe. Get our properties. And let's look at the digital signature. And the fun thing about the Shroud of the Avatar.exe, it's not a signed file.
1: Of course not. Of course not.
0: Not being signed, it means, hey, we don't have any kind of security on things, and we don't know if things are actually being replaced.
1: Let's get to one last little topic while we have 3 minutes left.
0: Yeah, this download is never going to finish.
1: Yeah, we spoke about the heavy two-handed axe a while back.
0: Yes, we did. The heavy two-handed axe, this was posted by Diablotine, who was trying to farm the axe handle. And so I'm trying to farm the heavy two-handed axe so I can salvage them for the heavy two-handed axe head. I need 9 of them. Those weapons only drop from bloody bones in the Solace Bridge outskirts. There's only 1 bloody bones at any given time. Respawn rate is 45 minutes at 106 locations. And drop rate is extremely low. And I'm not even talking about the salvage rate. Farming most mossy handles is like a walk in the park compared to this. I've been farming for hours and so far only gotten 2 weapons. Okay, Alessandro. And salvage handles is a major plane too, so I can't imagine. And on May 15th, so a little update. API says I killed Bloody Bones 165 times. Only 2 heavy version of this two-handed axe dropped. And with the new drop rate, tested the drop rates for the two-handed axe. It's more reasonable. He got 14 in 3 days. And decided to salvage them and got 0 heads out of 14.
1: Yes.
0: The shroud math is quality math.
1: Because we delved into it and we did one thing, but we didn't look at what the other consequence might be. And screw you guys. We'll fix it.
0: Yeah.
1: We'll do it live. Fuck it, we'll do it live. But what we're going to do live right now is pull the final giveaways of the day and go ahead and get on out of here. So our Stream Rice Reaper bundle is going to go to Steve.
0: Might as well. Steve. Steve, congratulations. You are getting 2 streamer bundles today.
2: Double thank yous.
0: Yes. Okay, let's see who's getting my Steam key. My Steam key is going to be going to Knight Rider, who is going to be getting a copy of In Other Waters. Okay. Store. In other waters. Who's getting your Steam key there, lass?
1: I've got to pull it. Closing the giveaway, picking the winner. And Lomir. Lomir is getting my Steam key. So, Lomir, are you going to take it or are you going to give it up?
3: Take it for now.
1: Okay, you're going to get a copy of Children of Morta, complete edition. Children of Morta, complete edition. And that is, hold on, where is it? On Steam.
2: Why is do you think you'll ever pull a Steam key that Shroud of the Avatar, complete edition?
0: No.
1: And Children of Morta is $26.07 on 10% off sale. So maybe what, $30? But that's what it is. Children of Morta going to Lomir. So congratulations, Lomir. And of course, we got to get out of here. We'll be back with more on Wednesday. Right here on NBNN. Let me just verify my calendar. Yes, Wednesday, nothing coming up. So till then, I'm Laz.
0: I'm Jack.
3: I'm Lomir.
2: And I'm Steve.
1: And this is NBNN. Have a great day, everybody. We'll see you all on Wednesday.

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1: Did you know? Volume 17.
2: Did you know, while defeating creatures, you earn pooled XP? And when you use combat skills, that XP is drawn from the pool and placed into the skills.
1: This has been a community announcement.

0: Did you know? Volume 1.
1: Did you know there's a prolific economy for player-created books in Shroud of the Avatar? Writers and poets can earn in-game gold selling other players their fine creations. Viren and Wombi's bookstores are just one example of the many booksellers in New Britannia.
0: This has been a community announcement

0: from NPR News in Washington, I'm Dan Ronan. South Carolina holds a primary election Tuesday with statewide races for governor, attorney general, and U.S. senator. Five Republicans are challenging incumbent Senator Lindsey Graham for the Republican nomination. Monday night, Graham held a tele rally. President Trump called in, making it clear he supports Graham, and he also thanked Graham for backing the U.S.-Israeli war against Iran.
1: I think we are winning that battle, but you're really going to win it over the next 2 weeks when we declare total victory. It'll be a total victory. It'll happen very soon, and oil prices will come tumbling down.
0: Three Democrats are seeking the Senate seat. Dr. Annie Andrews is considered the frontrunner to secure the party's nomination. Five Republicans and three Democrats are also running for governor. Iran and Israel say they will halt attacks on each other after trading fire. President Trump called for a ceasefire and says final talks are proceeding. Separately, Israel says it's shutting down the single crossing for aid and goods into Gaza, citing security. NPR's Anas Baba reports.
2: Israel closed the Kerem Shalom crossing, citing what it calls necessary security measures following Iranian missile attacks. This halts the entry of all aid and commercial goods into Gaza, as well as the entry and exit of aid workers and volunteer doctors. Additionally, Israel has closed checkpoints throughout the occupied West Bank, further restricting movement between Palestinian cities there. Israel similarly sealed Gaza's crossings in the early days of the U.S.-Israeli war on Iran, but reopened them after U.S. pressure. Meanwhile, Israel continues striking Lebanon and Gaza. Gaza officials say nearly 30 Palestinians have been killed in airstrikes since Saturday, including at least six on Monday. Anas Baba, NPR News, Gaza City.
0: There are now five confirmed cases of what's called New World Screwworm in Texas. Monday, Agriculture Secretary Brooke Rollins was in Texas to announce a war on the screwworm. Texas Public Radio's David Martin Davies reports.
3: Rollins said this is an emergency that threatens the nation's cattle industry, but she wanted to stress that the parasitic fly is not going to hurt the quality of food in the United States.
4: This does not affect the food supply system. This is not a virus. It is not a disease. It is a pest. And so we obviously are treating it as such, but the food supply system remains intact and couldn't be safer.
3: Rollins also said the USDA is deploying resources in Texas, including setting up animal quarantine zones, sterile fly releases via aerial flights and ground release chambers, and deploying personnel to set up and monitor fly traps. People are encouraged to check their animals, including pets, and notify authorities if they find screwworm infestations. For NPR News, I'm David Martin Davies in San Antonio.
0: And this is NPR. The San Antonio Spurs won Game 3 of the NBA Finals Monday night at Madison Square Garden in New York. The final score, San Antonio 115, the New York Knicks 111. New York leads the best of seven series, 2-1. Game 5 is Wednesday night in New York. President Trump attended the game, sitting in an enhanced security suite with the Knicks owner, James Dolan. One of the most beloved World Cup collector's items is not a trading card or a jersey. It's stickers produced by the Italian company Panini. Collecting them is a decades-old tradition in Europe and Latin America. It's catching on in the U.S. NPR's Julianna Kim reports.
5: Over the past few weeks, many soccer fans have been focused on completing a World Cup-themed sticker album that requires nearly 1,000 pieces, which are sold in blind packs of seven. Interest in the sticker chase in the U.S. has been picking up over the past decade, and this year is the biggest demand yet. That's according to soccer journalist Clemente Lisi.
6: Because this World Cup is being hosted in part by the U.S., Canada, and Mexico, I think this summer a lot of first-time people are going to get into the stickers.
5: Panini America told NPR that retailers in the U.S. reported being sold out of sticker packets within a week of the release. Juliana Kim, NPR News.
0: Former FTX CEO Sam Bankman-Fried is seeking a pardon from President Trump. He was sentenced to 25 years in prison in 2024 for fraud. A federal court found the failure of his company cost more than $8 billion. From Washington, this is NPR.
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1: Did you know the doors and window shutters of your home can be locked? Walls and fence gates, too. These items all feature a permission system allowing door and gate managers to be assigned. 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
0: This has been a community announcement for WRFB.

0: From NPR News in Washington, I'm Dan Ronan. South Carolina holds a primary election Tuesday with statewide races for governor, attorney general, and U.S. senator. Five Republicans are challenging incumbent Senator Lindsey Graham for the Republican nomination. Monday night, Graham held a tele rally. President Trump called in, making it clear he supports Graham, and he also thanked Graham for backing the U.S.-Israeli war against Iran.
1: I think we are winning that battle, but you're really going to win it over the next 2 weeks when we declare total victory. It'll be a total victory. It'll happen very soon, and oil prices will come tumbling down.
0: Three Democrats are seeking the Senate seat. Dr. Annie Andrews is considered the frontrunner to secure the party's nomination. Five Republicans and three Democrats are also running for governor. Iran and Israel say they will halt attacks on each other after trading fire. President Trump called for a ceasefire and says final talks are proceeding. Separately, Israel says it's shutting down the single crossing for aid and goods into Gaza, citing security. NPR's Anas Baba reports.
2: Israel closed the Kerem Shalom crossing, citing what it calls necessary security measures following Iranian missile attacks. This halts the entry of all aid and commercial goods into Gaza, as well as the entry and exit of aid workers and volunteer doctors. Additionally, Israel has closed checkpoints throughout the occupied West Bank, further restricting movement between Palestinian cities there. Israel similarly sealed Gaza's crossings in the early days of the U.S.-Israeli war on Iran, but reopened them after U.S. pressure. Meanwhile, Israel continues striking Lebanon and Gaza. Gaza health officials say nearly 30 Palestinians have been killed in airstrikes since Saturday, including at least six on Monday. Anas Baba, NPR News, Gaza City.
0: There are now five confirmed cases of what's called New World Screwworm in Texas. Monday, Agriculture Secretary Brooke Rollins was in Texas to announce a war on the screwworm. Texas Public Radio's David Martin Davies reports.
3: Rollins said this is an emergency that threatens the nation's cattle industry, but she wanted to stress that the parasitic fly is not going to hurt the quality of food in the United States.
4: This does not affect the food supply system. This is not a virus. It is not a disease. It is a pest. And so we obviously are treating it as such, but the food supply system remains intact and couldn't be safer.
3: Rollins also said the USDA is deploying resources in Texas, including setting up animal quarantine zones, sterile fly releases via aerial flights and ground release chambers, and deploying personnel to set up and monitor fly traps. People are encouraged to check their animals, including pets, and notify authorities if they find screwworm infestations. For NPR News, I'm David Martin Davies in San Antonio.
0: And this is NPR. The San Antonio Spurs won Game 3 of the NBA Finals Monday night at Madison Square Garden in New York. The final score, San Antonio 115, the New York Knicks 111. New York leads the best of seven series, 2-1. Game 5 is Wednesday night in New York. President Trump attended the game, sitting in an enhanced security suite with the Knicks owner, James Dolan. One of the most beloved World Cup collector's items is not a trading card or a jersey. It's stickers produced by the Italian company Panini. Collecting them is a decades-old tradition in Europe and Latin America. It's catching on in the U.S. NPR's Juliana Kim reports.
5: Over the past few weeks, many soccer fans have been focused on completing a World Cup-themed sticker album that requires nearly 1,000 pieces, which are sold in blind packs of seven. Interest in the sticker chase in the U.S. has been picking up over the past decade, and this year is the biggest demand yet. That's according to soccer journalist Clemente Lisi.
6: Because this World Cup is being hosted in part by the U.S., Canada, and Mexico, I think this summer a lot of first-time people are going to get into the stickers.
5: Panini America told NPR that retailers in the U.S. reported being sold out of sticker packets within a week of the release. Juliana Kim, NPR News.
0: Former FTX CEO Sam Bankman-Fried is seeking a pardon from President Trump. He was sentenced to 25 years in prison in 2024 for fraud. A federal court found the failure of his company cost more than $8 billion. From Washington, this is NPR.
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1: Did you know Shroud of the Avatar allows players to not only ransom player loot from victims, but to also claim trophies? 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You can even craft with them.
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0: Live from NPR News in Washington, I'm Dan Ronan. South Carolina holds a primary election Tuesday with statewide races for governor, attorney general, and U.S. senator. Five Republicans are challenging incumbent Senator Lindsey Graham for the Republican nomination. Monday night, Graham held a tele rally. President Trump called in, making it clear he supports Graham, and he also thanked Graham for backing the U.S.-Israeli war against Iran.
1: I think we are winning that battle, but you're really going to win it over the next 2 weeks when we declare total victory. It'll be a total victory. It'll happen very soon, and oil prices will come tumbling down.
0: Three Democrats are seeking the Senate seat. Dr. Annie Andrews is considered the frontrunner to secure the party's nomination. Five Republicans and three Democrats are also running for governor. Iran and Israel say they will halt attacks on each other after trading fire. President Trump called for a ceasefire and says final talks are proceeding. Separately, Israel says it's shutting down the single crossing for aid and goods into Gaza, citing security. NPR's Anas Baba reports.
2: Israel closed the Kerem Shalom crossing, citing what it calls necessary security measures following Iranian missile attacks. This halts the entry of all aid and commercial goods into Gaza, as well as the entry and exit of aid workers and volunteer doctors. Additionally, Israel has closed checkpoints throughout the occupied West Bank, further restricting movement between Palestinian cities there. Israel similarly sealed Gaza's crossings in the early days of the U.S.-Israeli war on Iran, but reopened them after U.S. pressure. Meanwhile, Israel continues striking Lebanon and Gaza. Gaza officials say nearly 30 Palestinians have been killed in airstrikes since Saturday, including at least six on Monday. Anas Baba, NPR News, Gaza City.
0: There are now five confirmed cases of what's called New World Screwworm in Texas. Monday, Agriculture Secretary Brooke Rollins was in Texas to announce a war on the screwworm. Texas Public Radio's David Martin Davies reports.
3: Rollins said this is an emergency that threatens the nation's cattle industry, but she wanted to stress that the parasitic fly is not going to hurt the quality of food in the United States.
4: This does not affect the food supply system. This is not a virus. It is not a disease. It is a pest. And so we obviously are treating it as such, but the food supply system remains intact and couldn't be safer.
3: Rollins also said the USDA is deploying resources in Texas, including setting up animal quarantine zones, sterile fly releases via aerial flights and ground release chambers, and deploying personnel to set up and monitor fly traps. People are encouraged to check their animals, including pets, and notify authorities if they find screwworm infestations. For NPR News, I'm David Martin Davies in San Antonio.
0: And this is NPR. The San Antonio Spurs won Game 3 of the NBA Finals Monday night at Madison Square Garden in New York. The final score, San Antonio 115, the New York Knicks 111. New York leads the best of seven series, 2-1. Game 5 is Wednesday night in New York. President Trump attended the game, sitting in an enhanced security suite with the Knicks owner, James Dolan. One of the most beloved World Cup collector's items is not a trading card or a jersey. It's stickers produced by the Italian company Panini. Collecting them is a decades-old tradition in Europe and Latin America. It's catching on in the U.S. NPR's Julianna Kim reports.
5: Over the past few weeks, many soccer fans have been focused on completing a World Cup-themed sticker album that requires nearly 1,000 pieces, which are sold in blind packs of seven. Interest in the sticker chase in the U.S. has been picking up over the past decade, and this year is the biggest demand yet. That's according to soccer journalist Clemente Lisi.
6: Because this World Cup is being hosted in part by the U.S., Canada, and Mexico, I think this summer a lot of first-time people are going to get into the stickers.
5: Panini America told NPR that retailers in the U.S. reported being sold out of sticker packets within a week of the release. Juliana Kim, NPR News.
0: Former FTX CEO Sam Bankman-Fried is seeking a pardon from President Trump. He was sentenced to 25 years in prison in 2024 for fraud. A federal court found the failure of his company cost more than $8 billion. From Washington, this is NPR.
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1: Did you know much of the concept art in Shroud of the Avatar was created by Stephen Danielli? Many pieces are available as in-game art.
0: This has been a community announcement.

0: From NPR News in Washington, I'm Dan Ronan. South Carolina holds a primary election Tuesday with statewide races for governor, attorney general, and U.S. senator. Five Republicans are challenging incumbent Senator Lindsey Graham for the Republican nomination. Monday night, Graham held a tele rally. President Trump called in, making it clear he supports Graham, and he also thanked Graham for backing the U.S.-Israeli war against Iran.
1: I think we are winning that battle, but you're really going to win it over the next 2 weeks when we declare total victory. It'll be a total victory. It'll happen very soon, and oil prices will come tumbling down.
0: Three Democrats are seeking the Senate seat. Dr. Annie Andrews is considered the frontrunner to secure the party's nomination. Five Republicans and three Democrats are also running for governor. Iran and Israel say they will halt attacks on each other after trading fire. President Trump called for a ceasefire and says final talks are proceeding. Separately, Israel says it's shutting down the single crossing for aid and goods into Gaza, citing security. NPR's Anas Baba reports.
2: Israel closed the Kerem Shalom crossing, citing what it calls necessary security measures following Iranian missile attacks. This halts the entry of all aid and commercial goods into Gaza, as well as the entry and exit of aid workers and volunteer doctors. Additionally, Israel has closed checkpoints throughout the occupied West Bank, further restricting movement between Palestinian cities there. Israel similarly sealed Gaza's crossings in the early days of the U.S.-Israeli war on Iran, but reopened them after U.S. pressure. Meanwhile, Israel continues striking Lebanon and Gaza. Gaza officials say nearly 30 Palestinians have been killed in airstrikes since Saturday, including at least six on Monday. Anas Baba, NPR News, Gaza City.
0: There are now five confirmed cases of what's called New World Screwworm in Texas. Monday, Agriculture Secretary Brooke Rollins was in Texas to announce a war on the screwworm. Texas Public Radio's David Martin Davies reports.
3: Rollins said this is an emergency that threatens the nation's cattle industry, but she wanted to stress that the parasitic fly is not going to hurt the quality of food in the United States.
4: This does not affect the food supply system. This is not a virus. It is not a disease. It is a pest. And so we obviously are treating it as such, but the food supply system remains intact and couldn't be safer.
3: Rollins also said the USDA is deploying resources in Texas, including setting up animal quarantine zones, sterile fly releases via aerial flights and ground release chambers, and deploying personnel to set up and monitor fly traps. People are encouraged to check their animals, including pets, and notify authorities if they find screwworm infestations. For NPR News, I'm David Martin Davies in San Antonio.
0: And this is NPR. The San Antonio Spurs won Game 3 of the NBA Finals Monday night at Madison Square Garden in New York. The final score, San Antonio 115, the New York Knicks 111. New York leads the best of seven series, 2-1. Game 5 is Wednesday night in New York. President Trump attended the game, sitting in an enhanced security suite with the Knicks owner, James Dolan. One of the most beloved World Cup collector's items is not a trading card or a jersey. It's stickers produced by the Italian company Panini. Collecting them is a decades-old tradition in Europe and Latin America. It's catching on in the U.S. NPR's Julianna Kim reports.
5: Over the past few weeks, many soccer fans have been focused on completing a World Cup-themed sticker album that requires nearly 1,000 pieces, which are sold in blind packs of seven. Interest in the sticker chase in the U.S. has been picking up over the past decade, and this year is the biggest demand yet. That's according to soccer journalist Clemente Lisi.
6: Because this World Cup is being hosted in part by the U.S., Canada, and Mexico, I think this summer a lot of first-time people are going to get into the stickers.
5: Panini America told NPR that retailers in the U.S. reported being sold out of sticker packets within a week of the release. Juliana Kim, NPR News.
0: Former FTX CEO Sam Bankman-Fried is seeking a pardon from President Trump. He was sentenced to 25 years in prison in 2024 for fraud. A federal court found the failure of his company cost more than $8 billion. From Washington, this is NPR.
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1: Did you know Shroud of the Avatar features taming skills? Acquire or craft a taming collar and summoning whistle, then use your tame creature skill on a skill level appropriate tameable creature. Tamers can even sell their pets to other players.
0: This has been a community announcement for

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1: Live from NPR News, I'm Lakshmi Singh. The latest round in the midterm election year fight is being held today across Nevada, North Dakota, South Carolina, and Maine. Maine is one of those states where Democrats see a path to winning the U.S. Senate. But NPR's Sage Miller reports the party's hopes for ousting longtime Republican incumbent Susan Collins rests with Graham Plattner, the presumptive Democratic nominee whose campaign has been riddled with controversy.
2: Plattner is a combat veteran turned oyster farmer. He's a political newcomer, and he's had to answer a lot about his past since launching his campaign less than a year ago. Most recently, the New York Times published a story where Plattner's previous romantic partners described him as toxic and as a person who does not respect women. Plattner spoke to our colleagues at Maine Public, saying he believes these stories serve as a distraction away from the political movement he is building. He also told Maine Public he doesn't think his past will haunt him at the primary ballot box.
1: NPR's Sage Miller. The Pentagon says a U.S. military helicopter went down near the Strait of Hormuz yesterday. Two crew members were safely rescued. U.S. Central Command disclosed the information this morning, but President Trump confirmed it last night. NPR's Greg Myrie reports U.S. forces are in the area enforcing a U.S. naval blockade.
3: The two crew members in the Apache helicopter crashed as they were patrolling near the coast of Oman and not far from the Strait of Hormuz. U.S. Central Command said they were rescued in the early hours of Tuesday, about 2 hours after the crash. Both are in stable condition. The military statement said the cause was under investigation. There have been no reports of hostilities in that area. U.S. forces are operating close to the strait, but generally not inside it, to enforce the U.S. blockade of ships going to or from Iranian ports. Iran is enforcing its own blockade. Few oil tankers or other commercial ships are passing through the Gulf due to the dueling blockades. Greg Myrie, NPR News, Tel Aviv.
1: Gas prices remain high with no end in sight. They're taking a toll on people's budgets, NPR's Jennifer Ludden reports.
4: In South Carolina, Mabel Lago and her husband have put off their plan for long road trips in retirement, but she worries they'll run out of time.
5: At some point, you don't want to drive at a certain age.
4: In Ohio, middle school music teacher Matt Kiesel has seen the cost of his hour-long commute double. Come fall, he's considering staying part-time with siblings in the city where his job is.
6: But then again, I'm away from my family and I'm away from my kids and my partner, and I don't want to have to do that.
4: Some can't get to work at all because of high prices. Alan Bashir at the United Way helpline in Baltimore says a recent caller worried she'd be fired after missing 2 days.
7: Because, you know, she couldn't pay for her fuel for her car.
4: And there was little help Bashir could offer.
1: That's Jennifer Ludden. It's NPR. Pope Leo XIV stepped into Spain's culture wars during a visit to Barcelona today. The American pontiff upset some local soccer fans by revealing he backed Real Madrid, a team often seen as a symbol of central power in Spain. However, Pope Leo might have gotten back in the good graces of at least some local residents when he initiated a prayer service at Barcelona's cathedral today, speaking in Catalan, switching between it and Spanish.
8: Concilio Vaticano II define l'ufficio divino.
1: Catalan was suppressed during the Franco dictatorship and is widely viewed as central to a regional push for independence. Health Secretary Robert F. Kennedy Jr. says future doctors will now need stronger knowledge of nutrition-based medicine before they can obtain a license to practice. NPR's Maria Godoy reports.
9: Kennedy announced the change at a press conference Monday. He said nutrition will now account for about 15% of the content on the three-step medical licensing exams that medical students are required to take in the U.S.
10: That means nutrition will no longer sit at the margins of medical education. It will shape what students learn, what physicians master, what licensing boards assess, and ultimately how patients receive care.
9: The groups that agreed to the plan include the National Board of Medical Examiners and the National Board of Osteopathic Medical Examiners. Maria Godoy, NPR News.
1: I'm Lakshmi Singh, NPR News.
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0: Live from NPR News in Washington, I'm Lakshmi Singh. There are primary elections in four states today: Maine, Nevada, North Dakota, and South Carolina. In Maine, there has been a lot of attention on the Democratic primary for the U.S. Senate. For Maine Public Radio, Kevin Miller reports on Graham Plattner's campaign.
1: Plattner is widely expected to clinch the Democratic nomination to challenge Republican Senator Susan Collins this fall, despite multiple controversies surrounding his past. The Marine Corps veteran says he struggled with PTSD for years after four combat tours in Iraq and Afghanistan. But Plattner's progressive populist campaign continues to resonate with Democratic voters like Glennon Friedman.
2: I believe that Graham Plattner and his wife are working out their personal issues, and that the real scandals are that half the people living in Maine can't afford to live here.
1: Governor Janet Mills' name is still on the ballot, although she suspended her campaign weeks ago. For NPR News, I'm Kevin Miller.
0: NASA has lined up four more astronauts to help get humans safely back to the moon in the next 2 years. The men, three Americans and an Italian, are scheduled to launch next year into low Earth orbit to demonstrate rendezvous and docking capabilities, with test versions from one or both landing systems by rival contractors Blue Origin and SpaceX. NASA Administrator Jared Isaacman explains Artemis 3 builds on the success of Artemis 2's April flight and sets the stage for the next big mission expected in 2028.
3: We are returning to the moon, a grand adventure back to the lunar surface to build a moon base and to do so for all of its scientific, its economic potential, and to master the skills for where we will inevitably go next.
0: The Artemis 3 crew includes Commander Randy Bresnik, pilot Luca Parmitano, and mission specialist Frank Rubio and Andre Douglas. More than 100 deaths are now blamed on the Ebola outbreak in the Democratic Republic of Congo and Uganda. NPR's Jonathan Lambert reports death rates vary depending on where more people are getting sick.
4: The Ebola outbreak in Central Africa shows no signs of slowing down. Over 560 cases have been confirmed in just 3.5 weeks, and most of these are in the Ituri province of northeastern DRC. Marie-Rosalène Belazaire is WHO Regional Emergency Director for Africa. She says Ebola can strike anyone.
5: The deaths are not limited to all the people. They also occurred in a young adult and in some cases also in children.
4: A bit further south of Ituri, the death rate is much higher. In North Kivu, an area beset with armed conflict, nearly 70% of cases have died. Officials say that more than 520 security incidents have made it harder for response teams to care for patients. Jonathan Lambert, NPR News.
0: From Washington, this is NPR News. In the U.S., people were able to sell their homes last month at the fastest clip since December, following the slow start of the U.S. spring buying season. The National Association of Realtors says sales in May rose 3.2% from the previous month and the previous year. The typical price of an existing home ticked up to $429,300. A college football player who admitted to sports gambling will be allowed to keep playing, at least for now, in a ruling that stunned college sports. A Texas judge blocked a decision by the NCAA to revoke Texas Tech star Brendan Sorsby's eligibility. Here's NPR's Kristen Wright.
6: A Texas judge restored Sorsby's NCAA eligibility and said the Texas Tech quarterback would suffer irreparable harm if he didn't get to play college football anymore. Sorsby's attorneys have argued the NCAA ban is discrimination. Sorsby says his gambling is an addiction. He entered a treatment program and was diagnosed with a gambling disorder. The transfer to Texas Tech acknowledged betting thousands of dollars, including on his own team when he played for Indiana University. The NCAA said in a statement on X, the court's decision undermines and corrupts the integrity of sports, and that it is committed to supporting student-athlete mental health. The Athletic reports the NCAA has filed a notice of appeal. Kristen Wright, NPR News.
0: OpenAI filed confidential paperwork with the Securities and Exchange Commission to potentially become a publicly traded company. The maker of ChatGPT made the announcement days after its AI rival Anthropic did the same. This is NPR News.
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I'm Lum Namad, otherwise known as Scott Jennings, and you're listening instead of flaming me on the forums. I approve.

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1: Did you know most gathering skill trees feature meticulous collection abilities? 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Who knows how many additional resources you'll uncover based upon your skill.
0: This has been a community announcement.

0: Hi, from NPR News, I'm Lakshmi Singh. President Trump is threatening to retaliate against Iran for an attack that downed an Apache helicopter in the Persian Gulf region. The Iranian government has not claimed responsibility for yesterday's strike. NPR's Deepa Shivaram reports it is unclear how the warning President Trump issued today will affect the fragile ceasefire between Israel and Iran and Washington's attempts at bringing an end to its war with Tehran.
1: Trump posted on social media that Iranians shot down the U.S. Army helicopter while it was patrolling over the Strait of Hormuz. That vital waterway has been a point of contention in the war and negotiations for a peace deal. Trump added that the two pilots in the helicopter are safe and not injured, but he said the U.S., quote, must out of necessity respond to the attack. The White House has not responded to NPR's request for comment on how a U.S. response might impact the ceasefire that was previously agreed to between the U.S., Iran, and Israel. The U.S. and Israel's war with Iran has dragged on for months longer than Trump originally projected. Deepa Shivaram, NPR News.
0: Search continues today for earthquake victims in southern Philippines. Local authorities estimating at least 37 people were killed, more than 32,000 displaced by the magnitude 7.8 tremor yesterday. In California, the November race for Los Angeles mayor is set. Incumbent Karen Bass will face fellow Democrat Nithya Raman. The progressive city councilwoman overtook conservative reality TV star Spencer Pratt as more votes were tallied. The count took several days and frustrated top Republicans, including President Trump, who accused Democratic officials of cheating. NPR's Miles Parks reports Trump's protest could be a sign of things to come.
2: Every single election expert I talk to expects Trump to follow this exact same playbook in November if he does not like the way results are coming in. You can sort of imagine a scenario where control of the U.S. House rests on a few competitive districts in California. We're waiting on those results for up to a week, just like we are right now. That could be a potentially dangerous time.
0: NPR's Miles Parks reporting. Chrysler is recalling more than a million Jeep Wranglers and Gladiators and warning owners to park outside. The vehicle's power steering wiring can overheat. Here's NPR's Camilla Domonoski.
3: The recall affects Gladiators and Wranglers from model years 2021 through 2025. The vehicles may have been built with a faulty electrical connection inside the hydraulic power steering pump. If the connection gets loose, it can overheat and cause a fire. Chrysler's parent company Stellantis is aware of dozens of incidents related to this problem and at least one injury. Dealers will replace faulty parts for free, and until owners can schedule an inspection to see if they need a repair, Stellantis is advising them to park away from buildings and other vehicles just in case. Camila Domonoski, NPR News.
0: You're listening to NPR. Musician James Blood Ulmer has died. He was considered a leading light of the avant-garde movement, who eventually returned to his blues roots. NPR's Felix Contreras reports Ulmer's family says the guitarist died June 3rd at a medical facility in New York.
4: Willie James Ulmer became Blood Ulmer after relocating to New York City from South Carolina as a teenager. But his name wasn't the only thing that changed. He was raised with gospel music and the blues, but he made a mark as part of a late 1970s avant-garde movement that centered around saxophonist Ornette Coleman. Later in his career, he veered from the experimental back towards the elemental with a series of critically acclaimed blues albums.
5: I had a blue red rooster, too lazy to crow by day.
4: James Blood Ulmer was 86 years old. Felix Contreras, NPR News.
0: Pope Leo XIV stepped into Spain's culture wars during a visit to Barcelona today. He admitted to being a fan of Real Madrid, a team often seen as a symbol of central power in Spain. But the American pontiff might have gotten back in the good graces of at least some Barcelona residents.
6: Estimats germans y germanes.
0: He initiated a prayer service at Barcelona's cathedral today, speaking in Catalan, switching between it and Spanish. Catalan was suppressed during the Franco dictatorship and is widely viewed as central to a regional push for independence. I'm Lakshmi Singh. NPR News.
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0: Live from NPR News, I'm Lakshmi Singh. Two crew members of a U.S. Army helicopter that crashed while patrolling the Strait of Hormuz were rescued by a sea drone, the first time such an operation has been carried out by the U.S. military. President Trump says the helicopter was shot down by Iran. Here's NPR's Kat Lonsdorf.
1: The two U.S. Army soldiers were flying an Apache helicopter off the coast of Oman overnight when it crashed into the sea, according to a statement from U.S. Central Command. CENTCOM spokesperson Captain Tim Hawkins told NPR the pair were later rescued by a 24-foot-long unmanned drone boat operated by a special department called Task Force 59. The drone, quote, picked up the two soldiers, who are in stable condition, and transported them to another location in the water, where they were then hoisted into a helicopter and flown to safety. President Trump wrote about the attack on social media, saying Iran was responsible and that the U.S., quote, must respond. Iran's role in the incident has not yet been verified. Kat Lonsdorf, NPR News, Washington.
0: A trust fund that helps cover the cost of Social Security benefits is expected to run out of money in less than 7 years. NPR Scott Horsley reports, unless Congress acts before then, retirees and their family members will see an automatic cut in their monthly payments.
2: Trustees who oversee the Social Security Fund say they expect it to run short of cash by 2032, 3 months sooner than they were projecting last year. That means lawmakers have a little less time to make changes, or tens of millions of seniors will face an automatic benefit cut of 22%. The basic challenge facing Social Security is demographic. Baby boomers are retiring in large numbers, and there are fewer young people paying into the system for each person drawing a monthly payment. Congress could patch the problem by raising taxes, cutting benefits, or some combination of the two. The program's finances have gotten a little shakier over the last year as a result of falling birth rates, reduced immigration, and the GOP tax cut passed last summer. Scott Horsley, NPR News, Washington.
0: Latest round in the midterm election year. Fights being held today in several states. One of the most competitive in Maine, where Democrats see a path to winning the U.S. Senate. NPR's Sage Miller reports the party's hopes for ousting the Republican longtime incumbent Susan Collins rest with Graham Platner, the presumptive Democratic nominee whose campaign has been riddled with controversy.
3: Platner is a combat veteran turned oyster farmer. He's a political newcomer, and he's had to answer a lot about his past since launching his campaign less than a year ago. Most recently, the New York Times published a story where Platner's previous romantic partners described him as toxic and as a person who does not respect women. Platner spoke to our colleagues at Maine Public, saying he believes these stories serve as a distraction away from the political movement he is building. He also told Maine Public he doesn't think his past will haunt him at the primary ballot box.
0: NPR's Sage Miller. This is NPR News. In Nevada's primaries, voters are deciding a number of races, including congressional and gubernatorial contests. Republican Governor Joe Lombardo is running for re-election in one of the most competitive races in the U.S. Another's in South Carolina, where voters are casting ballots not only for governor, but also congressional and state legislative seats, among other races. In North Dakota, Republican Congresswoman Julie Fedorchak is running for re-election and could once again face Democrat Trigvi Hammer in the general election. A new report warns there is no amount of alcohol consumption that is beneficial to a person's health. The study renews debate over what federal guidelines should tell Americans. NPR's Yuki Noguchi with details.
4: This latest alcohol intake and health study warns there's no benefit to drinking. Even two drinks per day raises the risk of alcohol-related premature death, the study says. It's one of two reports the U.S. government has looked to for its influential U.S. dietary guidelines. Based on its findings, the report, published in the Journal of Studies on Alcohol and Drugs, advocates tighter limits of up to one drink a day. Current recommendations allow drinking, quote, in moderation. Meanwhile, the alcohol industry favors a competing National Academy of Sciences report, which last December said moderate consumption of alcohol lowered mortality compared to not drinking. Yuki Noguchi, NPR News.
0: U.S. stocks have ended the day mixed, with the Dow up 86 points. The S&P closed down 19. The Nasdaq closed down 250 points, or nearly 1%. It's NPR.
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0: 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Volume 21.
1: Did you know the price of the Oracle window in Shroud of the Avatar shows pending PvP and pickpocketing ransoms? 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Oh, chaotic ones, the challenge awaits.
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0: Live from NPR News in Washington, I'm Ryland Barton. President Trump is threatening to retaliate against Iran for an attack that downed an Apache helicopter in the Persian Gulf region. Iran has not claimed responsibility for the strike. As NPR's Deepa Shivaram reports, it's unclear how Trump's warning will affect the fragile ceasefire between Israel and Iran and Washington's attempts at bringing an end to its war with Tehran.
1: Trump posted on social media that Iranians shot down the U.S. Army helicopter while it was patrolling over the Strait of Hormuz. That vital waterway has been a point of contention in the war and negotiations for a peace deal. Trump added that the two pilots in the helicopter are safe and not injured, but he said the U.S., quote, must out of necessity respond to the attack. The White House has not responded to NPR's request for comment on how a U.S. response might impact the ceasefire that was previously agreed to between the U.S., Iran, and Israel. The U.S. and Israel's war with Iran has dragged on for months longer than Trump originally projected. Deepa Shivaram, NPR News.
0: The Trump administration is urging the European Union to follow the U.S. lead and impose travel restrictions on people coming from countries facing an Ebola outbreak. NPR's Michelle Kellerman reports.
2: Secretary of State Marco Rubio spoke with the European Commission President Ursula von der Leyen to coordinate the U.S. and European responses to the Ebola outbreak in the Democratic Republic of the Congo and Uganda. That's according to Rubio's spokesman, who says it is the Department's highest priority to prevent the Ebola outbreak from reaching the United States. The U.S. has barred any travelers who have been to those countries in the past 21 days. One official writes in a statement that other countries must do their part to ensure the outbreak does not spread further. That requires travel restrictions and financial contributions, the statement says. Michelle Kellerman, NPR News, the State Department.
0: Existing U.S. home sales in May jumped 3.2% from a year ago, the best showing this year, according to the National Association of Realtors. NPR's Stephen Bisaha reports those sales included the highest number of first-time buyers in about 6 years.
3: May's solid existing home sales could be a sign the housing market is starting to shake off the slump it's been in since mortgage rates shot up 4 years ago. First-time buyers made up 35% of existing home sales, but the increase was not evenly spread. The Northeast still has a lack of available homes to buy, and sales there were down 8% from a year earlier. More expensive homes also saw the biggest jump. Sales for million-dollar homes and above were up 11%. And there are mixed signals in the housing market. Redfin reported new home listings and mortgage purchase applications fell in late May as the war with Iran and renewed inflation concerns pushed mortgage rates up. Stephen Bisaha, NPR News.
0: Another sudden reversal for AI stocks sent Wall Street reeling today. It's NPR. The FDA has signed off on the first new sunscreen ingredient for the U.S. market in more than 25 years. The FDA says the chemical bemotrizinol, long used in Europe, meets the agency's standards for protecting from dangerous sun rays while causing little irritation. It'll initially be sold in the U.S. under the brand name Parsol Shield. NASA unveiled the four astronauts who will embark on the Artemis 3 mission, which will test out lunar landing systems. Michael Adkison from member station Houston Public reports.
4: Mission specialists Andre Douglas and Frank Rubio, pilot Luca Parmitano, and Commander Randy Bresnik will embark on Artemis 3 as soon as next year. Here's Commander Bresnik speaking at the Johnson Space Center on Tuesday.
5: It is an honor and a blessing to be a part of such a stellar crew.
4: The crew is racially diverse, but they're all men. I asked NASA Administrator Jared Isaacman about the all-male crew.
6: I don't think anyone should be reading into this. Our last astronaut candidate class was greater than 50% female. We'll assemble the best astronauts to undertake and complete the objectives set up for the following mission.
4: Artemis 3 will take that crew into low Earth orbit to test lunar landers from SpaceX and Blue Origin. For NPR News, I'm Michael Atkinson in Houston.
0: The Industrious Beaver is taking center stage in a World Cup-themed contest in Toronto. The Great Beaver Quest challenges visitors to locate 51 beaver statues that have been placed throughout the city. Each has been hand-painted by a different local artist. The city expects 300,000 visitors to descend on Toronto over the course of 3 weeks. This is NPR News from Washington.
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1: Did you know if you right-click your character's health bar on the top left of your screen, options are revealed? 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Abracadabra, presto change-o, you can.
0: This has been a community announcement

0: Live from NPR News in Washington, I'm Ryland Barton. The U.S. says it has begun launching self-defense strikes against Iran. According to a statement from U.S. Central Command, it's in response to yesterday's downing of an Army Apache helicopter and, quote, the mission is a proportional response to unjustified Iranian aggression. Iran has not claimed responsibility for the helicopter attack. The helicopter crashed while patrolling the Strait of Hormuz, and its two crew members were rescued by a sea drone. The first time such an operation has been carried out by the U.S. military, as NPR's Kat Lonsdorf reports.
1: The two U.S. Army soldiers were flying an Apache helicopter off the coast of Oman overnight when it crashed into the sea, according to a statement from U.S. Central Command. CENTCOM spokesperson Captain Tim Hawkins told NPR the pair were later rescued by a 24-foot-long unmanned drone boat operated by a special department called Task Force 59. The drone, quote, picked up the two soldiers, who are in stable condition, and transported them to another location in the water, where they were then hoisted into a helicopter and flown to safety. Kat Lonsdorf, NPR News, Washington.
0: The House passed a $70 billion bill for immigration enforcement tonight. That's enough to fund Homeland Security agencies for the rest of President Trump's term. The bill now goes to Trump to be signed into law. House Democratic Leader Hakeem Jeffries says the money will further fund Trump's, quote, violent mass deportation machine. Republicans say they are safeguarding the nation. The funding comes on top of nearly $140 billion that Congress gave ICE and Customs and Border Protection last year. There are primary elections in four states today, Maine, Nevada, North Dakota, and South Carolina. In Maine, there's been a lot of attention on the Democratic primary for the U.S. Senate. From Maine Public, Kevin Miller reports on Graham Plattner's campaign.
2: Plattner is widely expected to clinch the Democratic nomination to challenge Republican Senator Susan Collins this fall, despite multiple controversies surrounding his past. The Marine Corps veteran says he struggled with PTSD for years after four combat tours in Iraq and Afghanistan. But Plattner's progressive populist campaign continues to resonate with Democratic voters like Glennon Friedman.
3: I believe that Graham Plattner and his wife are working out their personal issues, and that the real scandals are that half the people living in Maine can't afford to live here.
2: Governor Janet Mills' name is still on the ballot, although she suspended her campaign weeks ago. For NPR News, I'm Kevin Miller.
0: Social Security's Retirement Trust Fund is projected to face a funding shortfall in 2032, a year earlier than expected. Rising healthcare costs, demographics, and government spending all contribute to the depletion date. If nothing changes, the program will continue issuing benefits after these dates, but at reduced amounts. AARP's CEO is urging Congress to act, highlighting the importance of these benefits for retirees who've been paying into the system. This is NPR News. Canadian Prime Minister Mark Carney says a new Canadian-built bridge across the Detroit River that President Trump threatened to block will open soon. A ribbon-cutting ceremony for the Gordie Howe International Bridge connecting Ontario and Michigan is set to take place Friday, while the bridge itself is expected to open to traffic later this month. Trump demanded in February that Canada turn over at least half the ownership of the bridge to the U.S. Workers at SoFi Stadium in Los Angeles have reached a tentative deal with their employer, averting a strike just days before the World Cup. Libby Rainey with LAist News reports.
4: The agreement comes at a critical moment. The first of eight World Cup matches at SoFi Stadium is on Friday. The 2,000 workers represented by Unite Here Local 11 had voted to authorize a strike, demanding wage increases and protections from ICE, which will play a role in tournament security. Union spokesperson Maria Hernandez says they won both. Under the new contract, workers will maintain the right to strike over safety concerns, including the presence of immigration agents.
5: And that is unprecedented. Usually when you've been a contract, you workers give up the right to strike.
4: A spokesperson for Legends Global, the company that runs SoFi's concessions, said in a statement that it's pleased with the deal. Workers still need to vote to finalize the agreement. For NPR News, I'm Libby Rainey in Los Angeles.
0: After nearly 4 years away from professional tennis, Serena Williams has made a winning return at the Queen's Club doubles tournament. The 44-year-old Williams showed she still has plenty of power, hitting serves up to 120 miles an hour. She teamed up with 19-year-old Canadian Victoria Mboko. This is NPR News from WA.
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on the set. 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Celebrating over 10 years plus. And still running. Who would have ever thought they would last this long? Lunch with no other than the dynamic duo themselves. Let's.

0: Greetings, everybody. This is Laz and Jack finally this in the Zoom room.
1: Well, I closed, or I had to restart Streamlabs and also Zoom because I opened them up in the wrong order.
0: Fun.
1: Whoopsie, so camera wasn't working. But yes, welcome everybody to Lunch with Laz and Jack, where we interpret the shroud of the Avatar news so you don't have to do anything other than question your own personal life choices and ours, because they deserve to be questioned. Oh, man. Yes, they do. Oh,
0: does Gina question. Need to hit refresh or...
1: It will load up in a second. Okay. It will load. It finally got the live button right around the end of the intro song. Whoopsies. Yeah.
0: That's right.
1: And wait, are you referring to the blue shirt?
0: Mm-mm.
1: Why, thank you. I will say this. I actually did have an ex once that, due to my blue eyes, all the clothes that I ended up wearing were blue. Yeah. Yes. Hey, giveaways are open. If you are a Shroud player and you're looking for a streamer bundle giveaway, you can always go to twitch.tv/NBNNnews and twitch.tv/Cynicist and bang, bundle me to get in on that streamer bundle. If you are here looking for Steam key giveaways, you need to go over to Laz's side and type in bang, I love free shit. Then come over to my side, twitch.tv/Cynicist and bang the bootay. Yeah. Yeah. Hey, Laz, did you get streamer bundles yet?
0: No, because I've got like over 30 of them still. So.
1: Oh, yeah. I'm going to be running out in a few days.
0: Yeah, I've got them if you need them.
1: Quality.
0: Yes.
1: Yeah. Yes. Oh, man. Fun weekend.
0: Did you
1: have a fun weekend, Laz?
0: What did you do?
1: I finished reading the Dungeon Crawler Carl series. Eight books that are out right now. It is hilarious.
0: Very cool. I did a whole bunch of nothing.
1: Hold on. Damn it.
0: I love that the chatbot says that I'm offline, but it's taking entries. It's really cool.
1: Yeah.
0: But welcome to today's show, boys and girls. It is Monday, June 8th, 2026, here inside and outside Shroud of the Avatar. And we've got some interesting information, if it may be of interest. I don't know. We'll figure that out here momentarily.
1: We got stuff.
0: Shall we start with the topic before we get to the notes? Because this was a topic we were talking about Friday, and people have been chiming in on it, and we've been, of course, following it and testing it ourselves, and it was sort of hit and miss, which was the unable to use planting beds on this field. And then everybody started chiming in. And this'll segue into our release notes.
1: Hold on. I got a
0: second topic.
1: Gotta find that. Da, da, da, da, da, da.
0: Yeah, second one in the green room.
1: Yeah, but did I?
0: You don't know what he did with them.
1: I'm okay. There it is. Okay, so this was posted right after unable to use this planning bed, and people are like, I can't use my lot, can't use this, can't use this. Then I bought a new large planter to put behind my house for roses, and I can't plant it either. I just bought it from the crafting vendor. I just checked all my planting beds that never overlapped anything, and I can't plant many of them. I am so sad.
0: Mad.
1: The dungeon on my keep. I had 35 large beds that will not let me plant. The underground farm has long row and 3x3 dungeon lights and bed line. And the 35 beds seem to be okay. Also, alley-oop. Here's the slash bug shit. Outside planter's not working. Outside planter's not working. Cassiopeia. Out in Havens Ridge. And Havens Ridge. Okay, on Q8, 1805, which has not been replaced to players. The bed on those locations are working correctly. I cannot test the beds of Ultima Soda because he has them marked as private. Here's CC with a bunch in Owl's Head. And only a few are letting me plant. Out in Metallicus. And added alley-oop. Lot access. Same for me. Farming bed's not working. I can't plant my village lot outside in Frogtown. I thought they actually had the ability to take over accounts.
0: Yeah, they would have to log in as the accounts. Apparently, I guess they're not doing that without players' permission, of course. Yeah, they usually need permission to do that. Although I know that it's been done sometimes without just because, but if the player's online, you know, it's a little tricky to, you know, punt them out of their session just to do that. So.
1: Yeah. Strider, this patch was posted before you posted this. Please patch and check them again, which was released at today at 10 o'clock because this morning at 9 a.m. there was a patch to revert the planting bed prefabs to remove the mesh collision, leaving them with box collision.
0: So undoing everything they did and putting it as it was prior to. So we wasted how many days or a week or so worth of development just so we could revert back? Is that what that's saying? Am I reading that for you properly?
1: Well, it took them a week to finally admit there was a problem that they implemented, and then a few days to revert that thing. Quality, because fuck it, we'll do it live, is working so well. And then this random shit about Castellatos, they disabled the built-in Milo to be replaced with a decoration pet Milo so he can wander about.
0: Why?
2: Does that mean they'd have had to log in on Chris's account?
0: What's that?
2: Would that mean they would have had to have logged in on Chris's account?
0: Probably. It just depends on what Milo was meant to do. I mean, if he was just, you know, what did Milo do? I don't know, because I don't pay attention to Castellatos at all, to be honest with you. But these next couple are just, again, as...
1: What shifted the unnamed variable dog/cat off the area affected by the placed lot, put them next to the nearby merchant and removed the guard who was stuck in place in the courtyard. The guard will soon be replaced by a conversationalist.
0: Why?
1: Because these things are...
0: Okay, if the guard was stuck in the courtyard, then just get rid of the guard. Why are we putting a conversationalist in place that has no bearing to a guard that was not doing what he was supposed to do?
1: Technically, guards are conversationalists.
0: Not really. A lot of them bark out certain prefab scripts, but they're not conversationalists.
1: Come over here and notice that they have conversations.
3: And a conversationalist is not going to attack you if you try to steal something.
1: Come over here to the guard. We got the guardhouse right in front of our lot.
0: You're going to one guard. I'm going to another guard. That's all. Let's see what the difference is. I'm going to go to the ones by the gate over here. And when you click on a guard, he has a whole thing that comes up. And if he's got stuff, he's got prefab, stuff.
1: Yeah.
2: If it's the guard that keeps walking into the, standing in the middle of the box I'm trying to hand stuff into, then I'll be glad to get rid of that one.
0: Yeah, so this one has different, basically, you're right, conversationalist, but different.
1: Yeah.
0: Different stuff for each one. Let's get this guy who's walking around. Be careful outside the city, okay. And again, he's got different scripts to work by, but Milo just stood there, but did Milo have a purpose besides standing there? Did he offer anything? Did he say anything? Did he have anything to do with interaction-wise with the castle itself? That's my question.
1: Well, Shroud Logic. I mean, it's like, I don't care. I mean, it's like, it's Castellatos.
0: Woof.
1: Yeah. It's like, nothing but like, hence, the guards are already conversationalists.
0: Okay.
1: You have to program their conversations. But replacing them with a different conversationalist, maybe it's going to be the quest turn-in guy, and it's not going to be a guard. Ooh. Yeah. That's just replacing an NPC with a different NPC. Oh, what fun.
0: Why? Yeah, just...
1: Yeah.
0: If he has no real purpose, get rid of it. Delete it, move on. I don't think anybody would miss a wayward guard that was there and then is no longer, of any use, And, again, Milo replaced with a decoration pet so he can walk around. Why? If his job was just standing there for the last 4 or 5 years, then why does he have to now walk around? What's the point? I don't get it.
2: 4 or 5 years. I thought Milo was brought into the game only recently.
0: Again, I don't know. I'm just going on how old Castellatos is. I was guessing that he'd been there since they set it up.
2: I've been playing 2.5 years. Milo was brought in, I think, last year because the real life Milo passed away, sadly.
0: Okay. Didn't know anybody by that name.
1: Named Milo?
2: It's a dog. He called Milo in real life.
1: That's Mojito. Mojito.
3: So the guy passed away in real life, and they put him...
1: The dog that passed away is Mojito. Mojito is on the bridge in Owl's Head.
0: Knight Rider says different dog.
1: Yeah.
0: So this was a dog?
2: I guess you're probably right, Les.
0: Yeah. I'm reading chat. So Milo was a dog, wasn't just a, you'd say woof. Okay, that makes sense to the woof now.
1: Yeah.
0: I don't know. Let's do a Google search and just see.
1: Shroud of the Avatar, Milo, Castle, Atos.
0: Release 110. Added Milo to dog. I have a fishing trophy.
1: Oh, so Milo is Mojito again.
3: So somebody's dog dies and they add him to the game.
0: So, added Milo the dog to the castle area. That's all it says. There's no other storyline for it or anything else like that. So, that was in 2023. So, it was, 3 years ago. It's been there for quite some time.
1: Yeah, but.
0: Whatever. What is this, Rick Dahl? Can you put that into Discord? Since you're in Discord?
1: Wait, okay, so someone's saying that they changed Mojito to a ghost dog. So it's been a while since I actually went down to the bridge in Owl's Head. Where Mojito really stands. So let's go see if he's actually a

0: Yeah, I haven't been down here in ages either.
1: Yeah. Man, this shit is fucking slow. So, Mojito on the bridge is not a, not a ghost dog. And they added the
0: statue
1: halo over Mojito.
0: Oh, really?
1: Yeah.
0: Yes, they did. Wasn't the statue added over here too?
1: I don't know.
0: I thought the statue was originally right over in this area. There's a whole bunch of candles and flowers and...
1: They may have done the memorial thing out in... what's it called? Brit Graveyard.
0: Interesting. Okay, so... What is this and when was it? Okay. So Rick Dahl, I'm just gonna, am I out of, I'm out of teleport scrolls. Oh, okay. That's right. I overwrote that with something else. That's why we were planting the other day.
1: And this year from this post by Rav, he supposedly is going to have to exploit fix on the QA for people to test. Did this not make it to QA? No. It didn't.
0: Yeah, so
1: shit never makes it to QA first.
0: Bring this up on yeah, on the news. So we can
1: which one?
0: The post. I can put it in Discord so you can just bring it right up on your main monitor.
1: Yeah.
0: Testing directive.
1: Have it up. The testing directive. We have placed the planning block exploit on the QA server. The change prevents unauthorized blah blah QA build 1802. Okay. Please ensure the planning plots are still overlapped.
0: Can be watered and harvested. So I think we covered this, but yeah, because ensuring that the planting pots that are still overlapped can be watered and or harvested.
1: But remember, part of the problem with like QA testing directives is in order to see whether or not anybody reported anything, you actually have to change forums and go to the bug reports forums. And then find where the fuck is planting pots.
0: Yeah, we did this. Is it was I got it here. Hold on. It was harvesting,
1: crafting, harvesting, salvage, but no one posted anything, so did anybody actually test it?
0: They did, and it now comes up as no longer available. It was by Dabs, which was probably one of the reasons why Dabs left.
1: But
0: I'm going to copy this over for you so that I can throw
1: it. Dabs actually did post things?
0: Oh, yeah, this, and again, it was a problem with just one particular crop. It wasn't any other crops. It was the hops.
1: Yes, yes.
2: And don't the hops have a framework that would then get messed with?
1: Yeah, that is...
2: grapes as well, I would imagine.
1: Rav deciding this is an exploit and must be fixed. We definitely did cover this shit.
0: Yes, but you can go ahead and just...
2: At the end of the day, if people overlap their tubs and then they don't work, that's their fault. They should have just left it as is and said, if you overlap it and it

0: anything, plant hops, wait for maturity, harvest the plants. This issue, yeah, way at the bottom, this issue was reported before. I was not able to add to the post as it was locked. I copied and pasted the previous complaints.
1: Yes.
2: Yeah, with the trellis, you can't walk through the plant. You have to jump on top of the trellis. They could just make the trellises walk throughable. Simple as that.
3: Yeah. Well, I mean...
4: Then wouldn't the grapes fall off?
2: I'm just saying, if I made them walk throughable same as the plants, then there would be no issue. Which probably would have been easier.
0: Is saying that when they suggested they test the QA server last month, Janie did log on and everything worked fine. But did you actually test all of the other planting types?
1: Yeah, because the original complaint was just with the hops. And I guess other trellis.
0: No, but remember the thing that people were complaining about that got fucked when he fixed the planting plots overlapping were the planting beds frequently.
1: Yes.
0: So when you were testing, did you also test all of your planting beds? Or did you only test the pots? That's the real question.
1: That is the question.
0: Yeah.
1: The real question is everybody entered into the streamer bundle giveaway who wants to be in the streamer bundle giveaway? Because those are coming up any moment.
0: Oops.
1: And if you're not.
0: Here, wait, hold on. I can reopen it.
4: If you're not, get her done.
0: But yeah. Oh. Jenny only tested one of the beds that didn't work after the patch.
1: Okay.
0: That did work on QA.
1: Before the patch on Tuesday. Gotcha. Gotcha. Alrighty. So do we want to wait this extra minute and a half, or do we want to just go ahead and pull these and get them out of the way now?
0: Might as well.
1: But wait a minute and a half?
0: Yeah.
1: Or pull them.
0: Oh, but hey, look at some of those quotes that I posted from this book series. And the bold print is the AI that is in it.
1: Standard healing potion increases your health by at least 50%.
0: Doesn't cure poison or other health seeping conditions such as succubus inflicted gonorrhea. So remember to wrap it up, bucko.
4: There's a succubus that gives you gonorrhea.
2: Sounds like adult nappy time.
0: Yeah. Yes.
2: Which is the shroud look when you're naked?
1: The enchanted crown of the sepsis whore.
0: Sepsis whore. Yes. Who's a dirty girl? You're a dirty girl. This is a fleeting item. This is a unique item. Imbues wearer with +5 intelligence, grants the user +5 to the good first impression skill. All attacks, including magically attacks, now have a 15% chance to inflict the sepsis debuff. Warning! Seriously, though, I'm going to say this again. Warning! Read this shit before you put it on. Placing the crown upon your head permanently places you within the royal line of succession for the Blood Sultanate on the 9th floor of the World Dungeon. Removing this item will not remove the status.

0: Members of the Blood Sultanate will be required to slay the Sultan and all other members of the royal family before descending to the 10th floor. You only want to wear this if you're a bloodthirsting, raging psychopath.
1: Oh, we all?
0: The funny part is the like that I began. I'm not so sure. You should have put that on. It's purple, Donut said. Purple is my color. Do you know how many purple ribbons I've won? Donut is actually a cat that ate an enchanted pet biscuit that made it her a crawler.
2: I like the next one.
0: Which one? The enchanted handcuffs?
2: Yeah, the enchanted handcuffs.
0: My serif word is harder, Daddy. You know what these are? Your mom had a pair in her drawer, and your dad was probably no stranger to these either. Used to lock a person's arms together at the wrist. This set of Navi-Key handcuffs is magically reinforced, requiring a strength of at least 200 to break. There's no key. These are locked and unlocked, and then the rest of it's on the next page. Yeah. The next one is actually a comment from a lawyer, too.
2: What game is this in?
0: It's not a game. This is a book series. Yeah, Dungeon Crawler Carl. There's 8 books. It is a fast read. It is fucking hilarious.
2: That's funny.
0: Your teacher is Miss Gus, ain't it? Yeah, I won't be saying anything about old anal beads hasn't heard, believe me. Nowadays, she can prop... It's like, yeah. That's actually a comment from the lawyer to his niece. We don't get at this shit in Shroud. But hey, Laz, we killed that minute and a half.
2: Yeah, he killed 4, actually.
0: Plus some.
3: I was going to say, and some.
0: Yeah, but Knight Rider.
3: I wasn't even looking at the clock.
0: Yeah, Knight Rider getting my streamer bundle. I think it took me 2 weeks to actually read all of all 8 books, and if you have access to the audiobooks, holy fuck.
4: You can read?
0: Yes, you can read. Hold on. Let me open up Audible. And
2: what is Rick Doll?
0: Let's go to my library because
2: I have the thing.
0: Damn it. It's trying to read download.
2: Come on, open. I'm having such a tough time targeting today. I don't know why.
5: Hit the ground and slid.
0: Yeah.
5: I coughed and sat up. Donut shook her head miserably. She proceeded to hack up a hairball onto the floor, which was a mess of blood and bug pieces and glass shards.
0: I gotta...
5: We stopped at the base of a small stairwell, which led up about 10 steps to a platform. Chapter 55.
2: All right.
5: As we approached the large...
0: The guy that actually reads it actually does a really good job of, like, changing voices and doing all kinds of shit. It is fun. So, if you have the option to, go read the Dungeon Crawler Carl series on Amazon Prime. They're actually free for if you subscribe to their Kindle Unlimited shit. I am actually in the process of reading something about something different.
2: All right. I gotta see.
0: Okay, so where are we going to?
2: I'm not gonna get that lizard. My cat's got a lizard. I don't know how they got it.
0: Sethanon does say, important when doing tests, don't just test the fix for what is broken. Test if your fix broke something else. Yes. That is why QA has a suite of tests they're supposed to do. Because you don't know if changing one thing impacts another.
2: Yes. Getting rid of a...
0: changing a collider on one thing. Did you also change a collider on something else?
2: No, is when you get rid of a... matchmaking preference, and all of a sudden you screw up player-owned towns, you know, things like that.
0: Yeah. How you can actually ban individuals from lots or from towns completely.
2: That makes you stuck into the no man's land, right?
0: Yes. Yes.
2: So instead of putting them in their own instance, they just get totally denied, like it's supposed to happen.
0: Yeah.
2: But anyway, next topic up for discussion is what to do with non-tradable items when leaving the game. I mean, really? I mean, this is a guy that we know and we like, Thorin Strongarm.
0: Yeah.
2: Thorin, you're leaving the game. What does it matter?
0: I think he wants to give them away to somebody.
2: No, I mean, he's asking what to do with them. But anyway, I'll let you read.
0: I am leaving Soda, and I'm wondering what options I have with non-tradable items. Aside from deleting, is there any way to put them somewhere not on my lot so they can be used, appreciated after I'm gone?
4: Answer, no.
2: Yeah, no.
0: And Rinaldi's like, you can package many of the no-trade items so they can be sold or traded. However, packaging each item will cost Kodos. I'm not sure how much it costs, but I think it depends on the items.
6: Just chuck them in the bin.
0: You can see the fee for packaging items before you actually package it, which can help you decide if it's worth packaging. Perhaps if you had a no-trade item that somebody really wants, then that person can pay the Kodo packaging. And thank you for your response. We'll just destroy them. You could give your account away to a player who still enjoys them. Bye, Thorin. Any particular reason why you're leaving us? I'm going to reference the Shroud of the Avatar.net. API for how many people play Shroud of the Avatar. What's the trajectory?
2: That net for that.
0: Shroud of the Avatar.net and the how many people under API data, how many people play Shroud of the Avatar?
2: We are again down from 362 to 332, down 30 more people this past month.
0: Yeah. And new players created also.
2: Oh, look at that dive. 195 to 47.
0: 47, yeah. Well, I mean, remember, that got reset with the month.
2: Yeah, but that's just the beginning of the month. But yes, I understand that, but still.
0: And then remember, the API data is not the most detailed because people can hide their shit. The closest thing we really have to a really accurate means of doing things is the leaderboard in game with
6: the
0: number of PvE kills, which shows last 30 days, 600.
6: I'm missing quite a few Aether kills, by the way. Good 20 odd. Well,
0: yeah, but as far as like people,
4: have you looked on your bed?
0: As far as an accurate player count for how many players play the game, this is by far the most closest we can get so that way we can see that Lomir in the last 30 days has 3 deaths to mobs. Didn't kill any.
4: I think that was in the breach.
0: Yeah.
6: Told you to stay clear of them golems.
0: Yeah, the golems suck.
4: It wasn't the golems.
0: But Lomir didn't kill anything. But that's the most accurate.
4: I'm closer to a pacifist.
0: You can't say there's thousands of people playing when the number of players that have kills is less than 700.
2: Yeah, Steve, you're slacking, man. You're in fourth place.
6: But what?
2: Yeah. Kills.
6: Oh, overall?
2: Yeah, 13,780.
6: Yeah, but I don't go around killing squirrels and rabbits.
2: Yeah, well, I mean, 25,029 for...
6: You run around casting lightning everywhere. You're going to kill every little squirrel and rabbit, and your count's going to go through the roof.
0: I don't even know who this guy is.
2: I don't either. Of course, smokes a lot, drinks a lot. Oh. 5,000 less, which, you know, still second place. That's, yeah.
6: I'm at 17th.
0: Yaitwell is out in northwest Blackblade Mountains.
2: Is he?
0: Yeah. I use the Tablet of Finding.
2: Okay, I don't even see him on. I don't even have him as a friend, apparently.
0: I have no idea who he is.
2: Let's see. YITWEL. Let's see what it says when I add him. Player's already on my friends list, so I don't even see him on the list, let alone.
6: He is logged in.
2: Well, that's what I'm saying. I should see him on. Maybe he didn't add me as a friend, so that's why I don't see him.
0: Yeah.
6: Check the yellow bit at the bottom.
2: Yeah, well, you understand that's a long ways down.
6: Drag the bar down. It'll take you half a second.
0: You could use the search function and type in the name, Maz.
6: No, just drag the bar down to the bottom. That should take you a second.
2: Yeah, it's taking
0: me. Maz has a lot of people that are yellow.
2: Yeah. I don't even see him there.
6: It might not be in alphabetical order.
2: It is in alphabetical order. And I don't even see him there.
6: Yeah, mostly, but sometimes their odd name appears in the wrong place.
2: Well, it could be I have him as a alt and it's showing his alt, but anyway.
0: No. He's logged in right now as Yaitwell.
2: Well, I know you're saying that, but...
0: The Tablet of Finding searches based off the current character. That character.
2: But anyway, yeah, what does it matter what you do? If you're leaving the game, why are you even concerned about what to do with stuff? I mean, you know, it is what it is. Meanwhile, if you look at that link for SodaWiki, it says that some no-trade items can be traded for a fee. Not all, just some. And, of course, it doesn't give you a rhyme or reason. We ran into that problem with the...
6: Maz?
2: Yes?
6: Have you opened up your bundle?
2: Have I what?
6: Your bundle giveaway.
0: Open your
6: bundle. Don't seem to be entered.
2: Probably not. You're right, I did not.
4: And if you're concerned with losing all your shit that you acquired over the years, you can always give your account away or stay.
0: Episode 2 was ever released, we would see a major bump in player count. I don't think we would actually see that much of a player bump. I think you might end up with... Actually, you would have a very short-lived player bump. Don't think they would stay around for very long. Very short. I think they would log in, be like, what is this? And then be like, okay, I'm going somewhere else.
2: Yeah, it would be log in, see what it is, run through it in 5 hours, and be gone for another 10 years.
0: Yeah, and the people that backed 10 years ago, 14 years ago, aren't going to be coming back just because episode 2 is released. You actually have to have a major overhaul of combat, crafting, and all of the problems that we actually have, of which our team is not competent enough to actually handle.
2: Anyway.
0: Yeah, and it's like, yes, they should definitely like use Claude Code or something like that to actually push it out.
4: Is your bundle me open?
2: It is. Didn't you just ask Steve asked that question?
7: Responding to my entry.
2: Why is it? Oh, okay. It was locked. I don't know why. Try it again.
0: Yeah, if you have.
7: I'm gonna wait half a minute now.
2: There it goes.
0: Yeah.
4: For all you people that tried to bundle me on Laz's side, try it again.
7: I can't. It's locked me out for 30 seconds.
0: Yes, spammer.
4: I'll try it after 30 seconds then.
2: Yep, it's working now. I see people joining it.
0: Yep.
2: I see people joining it.
4: That's all of my public announcement.
2: But anyway. We have another person having a problem trying to install the game or patch the game.
0: Yeah.
2: And of course,
7: it's easy. Don't you stink.
2: Not my fault.
0: Anyone else having release 150 blocked by Smart App Control for Windows 11? Opened the launcher tonight. The update downloaded and installed. I hit play and got the error during update message. Error while starting executable path, blah, blah, blah. Neither the retry nor launch buttons had any effect. Located the exe at the given path, tried opening it directly, and this time got a Windows pop-up saying Smart App Control blocked it as potentially unsafe. I logged in last week on this machine and played for a few minutes with no trouble, so seems like new with release 150. This is partly Ravlox's answer. This is partly Windows' answer to Apple requiring all apps to be signed by Apple. Microsoft is allowing the software to predict if an application is safe or not. Works great for applications from the Windows Store. Smart App generally must be installed with the OS and then learns your application use. What? Ravlox is just wrong. If you're on the software that is or can be modified, then they deem that software unworthy, and even if totally legit, not to mention torrent patching has been demonized by ISP, so that feature is that the patcher may trigger this too. This feature doesn't have any app per application exemptions or whitelist. Instead, you have to disable it entirely.
4: It's unworthy. Unworthy. Yeah.
0: Microsoft themselves recommend disabling software application control if it intrudes on legitimate programs. I would try clicking on the gear on the launcher and uncheck the torrent feature, then try again before. This is only on Windows 11. Thanks for the suggestion. Disabling the P2P option seems to have done the trick. Trying to work with SAC and all its flaws as long as possible, but I suspect I'll need to disable it eventually. If Microsoft don't get their act together, Just couldn't figure out why Soto was fine for the last few months and then suddenly become a security risk.
2: Yeah.
0: The way Microsoft describes SAC method is learning, so I'd put it in line with crappy AI. Centralizing this kind of analysis done without documenting legitimate software via user exclusions, etc., is leading to SAC assuming that all of PTP via torrent is malicious, can only assume that SAC recently came to that conclusion, but at the same time, you'd think everyone running SAC would get the same block at the same time. It really yours. In reality, yours is only the second example I've run into since Windows 10 was retired.
2: Well, first off, Windows 10 wasn't retired. Windows
0: it was end of life.
2: Well, it's just end not getting. Life. Well, see, I'm still going to argue with that because if I know I was meaning to do it the other day, but I'm going to log in over here to. Another
0: you Windows can still use that computer. Doesn't receive security updates.
2: Well, I've got a missing important updates on a Windows 10 machine right here. And let's see what
0: it says. What is the date of those updates? And is it the one that's trying to say upgrade to Windows 11?
2: View, check for updates. Yeah, there is Windows 11 for the updates, but they shouldn't allow that because... it won't work. Yeah, it's actually...
0: Their computer does not have the TPM module on it. I think they got rid of that requirement.
2: It's just a... No, the requirement's still there as far as I understand. But you need at least, I believe, an 8th-gen processor also to... Yeah, which, you know, was... I'll see, there's a security update for... Microsoft's antivirus, which is now installing on that machine. So, yeah. I mean, you know, so if we were still getting security updates for that, I don't see it being truly, you know, end of life or retired as it may be. You know, that was like Windows 7 devices that, you know, after Windows 10 came out and Windows 10 at its end-of-life support, they realized that 90% of the world's computers were still running Windows 7, which was a big problem, you know.
0: Yeah, that's why the free upgrades.
2: Just use Proton. Proton for what, Tina?
0: Linux. Install Linux and use Proton to play Windows games.
2: No, that's so. I see what you're saying. I got it.
7: Be ghost-busting now, using proton packs.
0: Okay, so... now... Okay, hold on. Do you actually have the Shroud installer? Oh, yeah, I do. Da-da-da-da-da-da-da. Shroud installer version.
2: I think my earpiece is about to die, so if I lose it, I'll switch real quick, but I'm trying to make it the last 6 minutes here with it.
0: Oh, yes. Okay, so I am actually having to patch the game with the installer. But what I am doing is looking at signing certificate for Shroud of the Avatar. Oh, wait, it deleted it. Damn it. So, as I'm doing this, it's actually removing files. So, I'm actually running installer right now.
2: Yeah.
0: But it deleted the...
2: Not going to make the 5 minutes. Hold up. There's nobody going to hear you when I do this, I don't think.
0: Okay.

0: So I am being forced to patch from 0 to 1830.
1: Yeah. So nobody on my side heard anything you said while I was changing.
0: Yeah. Okay. So during the upgrade process, it actually deleted the Shroud of the Avatar.exe. I'm willing to bet that the new Shroud of the Avatar.exe, they fucked up the signing of that executable. And remember, months ago, he had to change the certificate as well. So the signing certificate may have expired. And that's part of what's causing Windows to actually say this thing is fucked. Because the Shroud of the Avatar launcher is not the same as the Shroud of the Avatar.exe. The launcher downloads the EXE. That makes sense?
1: My mind. Something like that. Shroud logic.
0: Yeah. Yeah. But won't be able to look at it until this actually downloads. So let's go look at the Shroud of the Avatar.exe. Get our properties. And let's look at the digital signature. And the fun thing about the Shroud of the Avatar.exe, it's not a signed file.
1: Of course not. Of course not.
0: Not being signed, it means, hey, we don't have any kind of security on things, and we don't know if things are actually being replaced.
1: Let's get to one last little topic while we have 3 minutes left.
0: Yeah, this download is never going to finish.
1: Yeah, we spoke about the heavy two-handed axe a while back.
0: Yes, we did. The heavy two-handed axe, this was posted by Diablotine, who was trying to farm the axe handle. And so I'm trying to farm the heavy two-handed axe so I can salvage them for the heavy two-handed axe head. I need 9 of them. Those weapons only drop from bloody bones in the Solace Bridge outskirts. There's only 1 bloody bones at any given time. Respawn rate is 45 minutes at 106 locations. And drop rate is extremely low. And I'm not even talking about the salvage rate. Farming most mossy handles is like a walk in the park compared to this. I've been farming for hours and so far only gotten 2 weapons. Okay, Alessandro. And Savage Handles is a major plane too, so I can't imagine. And on May 15th, so a little update, API says I killed Bloody Bones 165 times, only 2 heavy version of this two-handed axe dropped. And with the new drop rate, tested the drop rates for the two-handed axe. It's more reasonable. He got 14 in 3 days and decided to salvage them and got 0 heads out of 14.
1: Yes.
0: The shroud math is quality math.
1: Because we delved into it and we did one thing, but we didn't look at what the other consequence might be, and screw you guys. We'll fix it.
0: Yeah.
1: We'll do it live. Fuck it, we'll do it live. But what we're going to do live right now is pull the final giveaways of the day and go ahead and get on out of here. So our Stream Rice Reaper bundle is going to go to Steve.
0: Mine as well. Steve, congratulations. You are getting 2 streamer bundles today.
2: Double thank yous.
0: Yes. Okay, let's see who's getting my Steam key. My Steam key is going to be going to Knight Rider, who is going to be getting a copy of In other waters.